0: if you had my love, Hayes Chili for your workday. I'll be with you, taking you through your Thursday, the 28th of May. 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Weather-wise today, not too bad across the board. Overcast, some showers, a top of 18 around Launceston. Some more showers, a top of 16 for the northeast, and then on the east coast, a little bit better there. Partly cloudy, a slight chance of a shower and a top of 17 degrees. Hey, last night I was playing Minecraft with my little one. He's 4 and he watches a lot of Minecraft videos. So he's very well versed in the world of Minecraft. And he has this thing where he's kind of a little bit obsessed with building really tall houses for no reason at all. And so I was trying to build a house and I tried to build a normal sized house. And he said, "No, Mum, something's missing." And he grabbed the controller off me and just built it really tall. So I kind of love that he has his own architectural vision. I respect that. Hey, on the way, Olivia Dean. Ends of Imagine Dragons. More of your hottest hits on the way. You're on Chili.
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0: BB Rexa Faithless New Religion. It's Julie for your workday. I'll be with you, taking you through. Now, don't forget, every single morning with Nick and Marcus for breakfast, they do the spicy single. They go head to head and play the song that you want to hear the most. You just need to get your votes in for that. It's thanks to Blue Gum Loans. Dream big with Blue Gum Loans. Your future just got funded. In the mix, more of your hottest hits. Pink. Throwback from Rihanna. Miley Cyrus. Hit after hit after certified hit. It's next on Chilli.
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0: Hey, good morning. It's RB with you, chilly for your work day. We're going to check in with the latest in news headlines now and get up to date with all things news, sport and weather. We'll come back with Lady Gaga. Her track, How Bad Do You Want Me? Plus Pussycat Doll. Which seems very timely because of their AMA's performance. Did you catch it? It was very, very good. Nicole hasn't changed at all. That is all coming up after 11 on Chilli.
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9: Good morning, I'm Brit Aylin. A Tasmanian legislative councillor is calling for answers over how an internal email regarding accommodations for a minor health issue ended up in the hands of the media. Independent Murchison MLC Ruth Forrest says she was contacted by Pulse Tasmania yesterday for a comment on the contents of a request sent to the Department of Premier and Cabinet earlier in the day. She wants to know who was responsible for the alleged leak and the motivation behind it.
10: To embarrass me? To mock a legitimate health-related request? If so, that tells a great deal about the character of those involved.
9: National Senator Bridget McKenzie is standing firm following criticism of her taxpayer-funded trip to Tasmania, which was right around the time of her son's wedding at Sidmouth. She insists she only claimed work expenses.
2: I'll leave you guys to commentate on the optics. The facts are the facts. These rules exist to do two things: to make sure MPs can do their job. We do live in a democracy and we need MPs out in communities.
9: Speaking on Nine there, Tasmanian public schools will receive more than $500 million in extra funding from Canberra over the next decade under a new deal agreed to by all states and territories overnight. The deal involves the rollout of phonics and numeracy checks over the next couple of years. Five people who'd been trapped for more than a week in a flooded cave in Laos have been found alive. Authorities say they're in good spirits, however, another two people still remain unaccounted for. The next step is to get the group out safely. And Matthew Perry's personal assistant has been jailed for his role in the actor's death. Kenneth Iwamasa injected the 54-year-old Friends star with a fatal dose of ketamine in October 2023 and was the last person to see him alive. He's been sentenced to 3 years and 5 months behind bars.
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9: To sport now, and Will Day headlines the Hawks' inclusions for tonight's clash with St Kilda at Marvel Stadium. The star midfielder is returning from the dislocated shoulder he suffered during the pre-season, and coach Sam Mitchell says his presence lifts the team.
11: He's a very good player and we love having him out there playing for us. Can we not win games without Will Day? Well, of course we can. Are we better with him in? Of course we are. So he's a player that is going to be important for us when the right time comes.
9: And interim Essendon coach Dean Solomon's doing what he can to unite the club. He organised a breakfast this morning with all the men's and women's players following the sacking of Brad Scott a couple of days ago. Former Premiership player Matthew Lloyd telling Nine he's the right man to guide the Bombers until the end of the year.
12: He's a good man, Dean, and he's the perfect man to try and galvanise the club through a really difficult time.
9: That's the latest in news and sport. I'm Brit Aylin.
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0: Weather for Launceston today, overcast, showers, a top of 18 degrees. Heading for a top of 17 for your Friday, overcast, more showers there. And into your Saturday, partly cloudy, chance of morning fog, some showers, and a top of 17 degrees. For the northeast today, overcast, showers, a top of 16. Also a top of 16 for your Friday. Overcast, a slight chance of a shower there. And then into your Saturday, partly cloudy, some showers, a top of 15. And then for the East Coast today, partly cloudy, slight chance of a shower, top of 17. Top of 17 again for your Friday, partly cloudy, slight chance of a shower in the evening there. And then for Saturday, partly cloudy, slight chance of a shower, and a top of 17 degrees. 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

0: Martin Garrix, Ed Sheeran, Repeat It. Chilly for your workday. I'll be with you. Good morning and happy Thursday. Thanks to Randall Heating. 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Hey, on the way, got some Wiz Khalifa. Alongside Prince. Now, did you know that Prince got the idea for this track when he dozed off in band member Lisa Coleman's 1964 Pink Mercury Montclair Marauder after an exhausting all-night recording session? The lyrics came to him in bits and pieces during his other cat naps. Eventually, he was able to finish it without sleeping. But isn't it funny? It's the definition of "it came to me in a dream." It's playing next on Chilly.
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11: It's a bad off.
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11: 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Walked up to the shop attendant. Do you have these in a size 13? That's huge, by the way.
13: You're a size 10 and a half.
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14: Duh.
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11: 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He comes back. Where's the guy with the huge feet?
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11: 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I was just walking through a shopping centre.
13: Yeah.
11: She said, oh, hello, sir. Have you got a minute to talk about beds? And I said, sorry, I don't have any time. Don't have any time. I just walked past. I had a lot of time on my hand.
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0: Pearl Jam daughter, chilly for your workday. Hey, it's RB with you. Today is Thursday, and that means that tomorrow is Free Pizza Friday. I thought you'd be excited about that. It's Bolter's Free Pizza Friday, $100 going out to one lucky winner. All thanks to our friends at Bolter's, but make sure you are in it to win it. 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On the way, One Republic. Count your lucky stars if you're a winner, plus Nelly. I'm sure you'll be dreaming of pizza tonight. 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
2: Good morning, I'm Britt Aylin. An estimated extra 20,000 Bulkville GP appointments are expected to open up for residents of the Meander Valley. Three pre-polling stations are open this week ahead of Saturday's Legislative Council election.
1: Delivering the local stories from the local voices that just simply can't get anywhere else.
2: The state government confirming our local storage capacity has increased. Search of the car reportedly uncovered a significant quantity of drugs, cash and ammunition.
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0: Julie for your workday. I'll be with you, taking you through your Thursday. Now, in a recent interview that has everyone swooning, Benny Blanco revealed a private conversation between him and Selena Gomez. Selena apparently asked him if he ever missed his old wild days of constant partying, and his response was absolutely perfect. Explained that the only reason he ever wanted to go to parties in the first place was the hope of meeting the love of his life. And now that he's found that in Selena, the club scene has officially lost all of its appeal. Why would you go out looking for magic when you're already coming home to it? Swoon! Love that for Selena. Hey, we're going to check in with the latest in news headlines. We'll come back with some throwbacks. Ellie and Ant Farm in there. You've been struck by Irene Cara, CNC Music Factory, and more. You're on Chilli.
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9: Good afternoon, I'm Judy Augustine. The jumping castle at the centre of the 2021 Hillcrest tragedy will not be reinflated as part of the inquest into the deaths of six children. A case management conference was held this morning to discuss the scope of the inquiry as well as the potential list of witnesses. It's been proposed the principal of Hillcrest Primary at the time of the tragedy and other teachers give evidence in person, but that's been opposed by the state as staff have already provided affidavits. The start date for the inquest is expected to be held in mid to late September together at Devonport's Paranapple Centre. The next case management conference will be held on July 24. The Federal Treasurer has challenged the Coalition to support its tax reforms, which have been introduced into Federal Parliament today. The legislation ties the tax offset and instant deduction with the changes to capital gains tax and negative gearing. Jim Chalmers says the bill presents a clear choice.
10: A choice between cutting income taxes for Australian workers or keeping them higher. A choice between standing with first home buyers or locking more Australians out of the housing market.
9: A Tasmanian legislative councillor has accused a mystery government worker of sharing internal communications regarding a personal health issue with the media. Independent Ruth Forrest told the chamber the email had been sent by the committee secretary on her behalf.
11: It was an internal communication between parliamentary and executive staff. When did it become okay to release such communication to the media?
9: She says she was taken aback when Pulse Tasmania contacted her for comment and is asking the government to identify the person responsible. Family violence offenders could soon be made to pay a levy for their crimes as part of proposed reforms. The money would go into the Criminal Injuries Compensation Fund to be used to support victim survivors of family violence. The government is also seeking to capture coercive control behaviours under the offence of economic and emotional abuse, along with a raft of other changes. A draft bill is expected to be out for public consultation in late July. And Tasmania's biggest celebration of science is back for its 10th year this August. The Beaker Street Festival has today released its full program for 2026. Founder Margot Adler says there's something for everyone.
12: We've got an Antarctic nightclub this year called Stowaway, which is going to be a nerdy nightclub. So you can come and have a boogie and actually learn some Antarctic science, which will be really fun.
9: The festival runs from the 6th to the 17th of August.
8: At Banjo's, they speak donut with three new exciting flavours, melty salted caramel, zesty lemon poppy and punchy coffee cream. Just $2 with a coffee. Banjo's, making donuts better.
1: Chilli, your sport now.
9: Sport news now, and the AFL says it's happy for James Hird to coach Essendon again. Hird has put his hand up to return to the role a decade on from the supplement scandal after Brad Scott was sacked earlier this week. League boss Andrew Dillon telling Fox Hird has been active as a coach since then and they won't be interfering.
13: He's part of football at the moment. Ultimately, it'll be a decision that the Essendon Footy Club board will make.
9: And St Kilda faces the high-flying Hawks to open round 12 of the AFL at Marvel. Dougal Howard has been ruled out with a calf injury, while Liam Stocker is being managed, replaced by Isaac and Alex Toru.
14: As we create excellence in learning, that's the most important bit. But our season's alive. I'm confident we've got growth in us. Obviously, we've got some challenges.
9: That's Coach Ross Lyon there. That's the latest in news and sport. I'm Judy Augustine.
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0: Weather for Launceston today, overcast, showers, a top of 18 degrees. Heading for a top of 17 for your Friday, overcast, more showers there. And into your Saturday, partly cloudy, chance of morning fog, some showers, and a top of 17 degrees. For the northeast today, overcast, showers, a top of 16. Also a top of 16 for your Friday, overcast, a slight chance of a shower there. And then into your Saturday, partly cloudy, some showers, a top of 15. And then for the east coast today, partly cloudy, slight chance of a shower, top of 17. Top of 17 again for your Friday, partly cloudy, slight chance of a shower in the evening there. And then for Saturday, partly cloudy, slight chance of a shower and a top of 17 degrees. 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

0: Still MC, you too. Take me to the clouds above. It's chilly for your workday. I'll be with you. Thanks to Randall Heating, Tassie's largest range, now including reliable and efficient Saxon wood heaters. Cozy nights made to last. Now, have you ever heard of the term synesthesia? Because Kevin Parker from Tame Impala has this. It's a neurological trait where senses can overlap. So for Kevin Parker, certain notes, chords, textures and sounds can create distinct colours, shapes and moving patterns in his mind. So this means that his creative process is not just about how a song sounds, but how it looks to him in his mind. Isn't that absolutely fascinating? Speaking of fascinating tracks, Coldplay BTS. Plus a throwback from Jimmy Nail. It's on the way next on Chilli.
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5: 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Encore does musicals. Well, let a thousand blossoms bloom, but I ain't spending any more time on it when each year old Nick puts on Tassie's legendary comedy, The Uni Review. Rockcliffe Man, the rise, fall and rise again of Tasmania's biggest rock and roll stadium saga is at Launceston's Albert Hall from May 28th, then Devonport's Barrenappel Arts Centre from June 4. 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Ah, don't say you haven't got your tickets yet. I punch blokes in the mouth for saying that.
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0: 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It is that easy. St. Luke's is on a mission to make Tasmania the healthiest island on the planet. 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
2: 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Of native hens.
3: Even Noah couldn't stop that one.
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Hey, Chilly for your workday, RV with you, wrapping things up for your Thursday, the 28th of May. Thanks so much for hanging out once again. Jay Harms is ready to go, and she's going to jump in the chair and take you through the rest of your afternoon. She's got a throwback from 5. That's one of my favourites from American Authors. Today really could be the best day of our lives. So make sure you stick around for it. You're on Chilly. 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
5: Good afternoon, I'm Judy Augustine. Terrorism charges have been laid against a so-called ISIS bride who returned to Australia from Syria. The Melbourne woman arrived back in the country in September last year. AFP Deputy Commissioner Hilda Sirik says the woman is expected to front court today.
6: It will be alleged the woman travelled to Syria between 2013 and 2014 to join ISIS. The woman was detained by Kurdish forces in March 2019 and held with her other family members in the Al Hol internally displaced persons camp.
5: The start for the inquest into the deaths of six children in the Hillcrest tragedy is expected to be held in mid to late September. A case management conference was held this morning to discuss the scope of the inquiry, which is yet to be finalised. Another pre-inquest conference will be held in July. Meanwhile, it was confirmed the jumping castle at the centre of the tragedy will not be reinflated as part of the inquest. To politics, and as the state government prepares to cut around 150 jobs from the education department, Tasmania's education minister has promised it won't be teachers or support staff getting the axe. Labor leader Josh Willey grilled Joe Palmer about the cuts in Parliament this morning.
7: Minister, will you detail what those jobs are? Which schools, programs, services will be affected by the job cuts?
5: Ms Palmer said frontline services would not be affected.
7: What jobs are they?
8: So the department will streamline corporate and back office functions by around 10%. These operational efficiencies will set the department on a pathway to sustainability.
5: A Tasmanian Legislative Councillor has questioned how an internal email sent to the Department of Premier and Cabinet was leaked to the media. Murchison Independent Ruth Forrest says she'd submitted a simple request to accommodate a minor health issue and was surprised to receive a call seeking comment on its contents.
9: Who in this government shared a private internal email containing personal health-related information with Pulse News?
5: She's called on the government to name and identify who was responsible. And the Beaker Street Festival turns 10 this year and is celebrating a decade of experimental science and storytelling with a jam-packed program. Founder and creative director Dr. Margot Adler says there's something for everyone, from fun ideas to old favourites.
10: We've got our roving scientist bar on again at the Hope and Anchor, which is always a highlight of the program. You can go in the whole weekend. We'll be taking over the pub, putting a scientist at every table, and you can sit down and have a chat.
5: It all kicks off from the 6th of August.
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5: Quickly in sport, the Hawks have recalled Will Day and Jack Gunston for tonight's Round 12 opener against the Saints. It'll be Day's first game for Hawthorn this year due to ongoing shoulder injuries. Meanwhile, French Open action overnight. Antanasi Kokkinakis was forced to retire from his match with a shoulder problem. James Duckworth is also out. And Aussie boxer Skye Nicholson is now the full WBC world champion in two divisions. That's after Ellie Scotney vacated her super bantamweight title. That's the latest in news and sport. I'm Judy Augustine.
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11: It is currently sitting on 14 right now in Launceston. A possible shower expected tomorrow. Mostly cloudy, reaching 17. Then for your Saturday, a foggy start, then sunny, reaching 17 as the top. Scottsdale showers there today. Sunny for tomorrow, Saturday, reaching 15. For St Helens today, a clearing shower and 17. Mostly cloudy tomorrow. And for Saturday, mostly cloudy with a top of 17.
4: Let's go. 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It's J Halves in the Arms on Chilli. 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

0: chilly, home with the hottest hits. Good afternoon. You're hanging out with Jackie Harvey for your Thursday afternoon. It is all thanks to Dynamic Finance Brokers Tasmania, the Savo, making finance feel simple. We've got plenty of hot tracks to keep you up and about for your Friday Eve, including this brand new track from Olivia Rodrigo. Drop Dead, it's heading your way inside the next five.
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10: It's a bad off.
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10: You and I, Will, both believe that we are the badder of the two of us. It's looking for shoes. Walked up to the shop attendant. Do you have these in a size 13? That's huge, by the way.
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10: Yeah.
9: Duh.
10: He goes, yeah, mate, no worries, bear with me. And he goes out the back.
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10: 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He comes back. Where's the guy with the huge feet?
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10: 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Okay, I got another one for you.
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10: 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I was just walking through a shopping centre.
12: Yeah.
10: She said, oh, hello, sir. Have you got a minute to talk about beds? And I said, sorry, I don't have any time. Don't have any time. I just walked past. I had a lot of time on my hand.
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0: Thursday afternoon, and if you are wanting to get yourself back into some health, some fitness and wellness, we've got your chance to win your way. 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They've got mindfulness, meditation, nutrition sessions. 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We've got some Combsy on the way. His take of Fast Car plays next.
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That's the sound of Jay Harbs in the Arbs heating up your afternoon on Chilli, the home of the hottest hits. I know what I want. 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

You're on Chilli, home of the hottest hits. Good afternoon. You're hanging out with Jay Hubs for your Thursday afternoon. Rounding you up. Two news on the way. We've got some sport. We've got some weather to come. Then on the other side, Marshmello and Kane Brown. They're putting miles on it.

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12: Good afternoon, I'm Judy Augustine. Another so-called ISIS bride has been arrested and charged with being a member of a terrorist organisation. The 34-year-old has been living in Melbourne since returning to Australia from Syria last September.
13: It will be alleged the woman travelled to Syria between 2013 and 2014 to join ISIS.
12: That's AFP Deputy Commissioner Hilda Sirik. The woman's also been charged with entering or remaining in a declared area. Each offence carries a maximum sentence of 10 years prison. Environment Minister Madeleine Ogilvie has confirmed she's initiated action in Tasmania's Supreme Court at the expense of the taxpayer, but exactly why remains a mystery. She was questioned about a potential court matter during budget estimates last year, denying involvement. In Parliament today, she revealed she'd corrected the record after estimates, but since then she's continued to dodge questions about it. The Greens say she's racked up a $120,000 legal bill.
14: I want to make clear I am a party to a matter currently before the Supreme Court, initiated by me in the execution of my duties as minister. I'm not able at this time to provide any details regarding the matter.
12: The jumping castle at the centre of the 2021 Hillcrest tragedy will not be reinflated as part of the inquest into the deaths of six children. A case management conference was held this morning to discuss the scope of the inquiry as well as the potential list of witnesses. It's been proposed the principal of Hillcrest Primary at the time of the tragedy and other teachers give evidence in person, but that's been opposed by the state as staff have already provided affidavits. The inquest is expected to start in mid to late September. The next case management conference will be held on July 24. Family violence offenders could soon be made to pay a levy for their crimes as part of proposed reforms. The money would go into the Criminal Injuries Compensation Fund to be used to support victim survivors of family violence. The government is also seeking to capture coercive control behaviours under the offence of economic and emotional abuse, along with a raft of other changes. A draft bill is expected to be out for public consultation in late July. And Tasmania's seen some heavy rainfall totals in the last 24 hours as wet weather continues to lash the state.
0: In terms of those highest 24-hour rainfall totals through to about 7 a.m. this morning, the highest was 251 millimetres at Grey in eastern Tasmania. We also saw 132 millimetres at St Patrick's Head in Tasmania.
12: Meteorologist Alana Cherney there. Conditions will ease up into this evening.
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12: Sport News Now, and the AFL says it's happy for James Hurd to coach Essendon again. Hurd has put his hand up to return to the role a decade on from the supplement scandal after Brad Scott was sacked earlier this week. League boss Andrew Dillon telling Fox Hurd has been active as a coach since then and they won't be interfering.
2: He's part of football at the moment. Ultimately, it'll be a decision that the Essendon Footy Club board will make.
12: And St Kilda faces the high-flying Hawks to open round 12 of the AFL at Marvel. Dougal Howard has been ruled out with a calf injury, while Liam Stocker is being managed.
15: As we create excellence in learning, that's the most important bit. But our season's alive. I'm confident we've got growth in us. Obviously, we've got some challenges.
12: Coach Ross Lyon there. That's the latest in news and sport. I'm Judy Augustine.
1: 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Explore Snowy River Launceston's full range at 6 Gaddy Street, Western Junction. Less than a kilometre from the airport. Chilli's three-day forecast.
16: It is currently sitting on 14 degrees right now in Launceston. A possible shower tomorrow, mostly cloudy and 17 for Saturday. A foggy start, then sunny, reaching 17 degrees. Scottsdale today, showers and 16. A foggy start tomorrow, then sunny, reaching 16 for Saturday. Mostly sunny. St Helens today, a clearing shower there, mostly cloudy for tomorrow. Saturday, reaching a top of 17.
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0: Sabrina Carpenter giving you the house tour here on Chilli Home with the hottest hits, J-Hubs, across your Thursday afternoon. Hope you guys are having a good one. It's looking a little dark, a little cloudy out there today, but it is going to be sunny across the weekend, which we love, just in time for the weekend. Usually it's the other way around, but Flo Rida's heading your way, giving you that good feeling. It's heading your way in 5 minutes' time.
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15: Yeah. Hotter than your leftover lunch. It's Jay Harbs in the Arms on Chili.
16: 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Because your next move matters.

0: each other is Alex Warren and Luke Combs. But yesterday they jumped up on a stage in Nashville together to sing Alex's breakout hit Ordinary. So good together. Who knows? He has recently already teamed up with a country artist with Jelly Roll, so maybe Alex Warren will be teaming up with Combsy next. We're going to play this one from Alex on the way. Fever Dream on Chilli.
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0: 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J-Harbs for your Thursday afternoon. Rounding you up to the 3 o'clock hour. Heading your way next as we check in for the latest news, some sport. I'll have your weather on the other side. It's all to come right here on Chilli.
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7: Good afternoon, I'm Judy Augustine. Major changes to capital gains tax and negative gearing look set to fly through Parliament, with the Greens indicating they'll support the bill. It follows the minor party's decision not to support the Coalition's push for a months-long inquiry. The opposition is calling for the tax reforms to be put to an election, but Treasurer Jim Chalmers has told Parliament that would be a mistake for them.
8: Now, I hear them chirping away about going to an early election, Mr. Speaker. I don't think they want an election right now, Mr. Speaker.
7: The federal government is suing one of the world's largest chemical manufacturers for $2 billion. It alleges the $3 million company covered up the environmental risks associated with its PFAS substances. The firefighting foam containing forever chemicals were used at 28 defence sites around the country. Terrorism charges have been laid against a so-called ISIS bride who returned to Australia from Syria. The Melbourne woman arrived back in the country in September last year. AFP Deputy Commissioner Hilda Sirek says the woman is expected to front court today.
9: It will be alleged the woman travelled to Syria between 2013 and 2014 to join ISIS. The woman was detained by Kurdish forces in March 2019 and held with her other family members in the Al Hol internally displaced persons camp.
7: The start date for the inquest into the deaths of six children in the Hillcrest tragedy is expected to be held in mid to late September. A case management conference was held this morning to discuss the scope of the inquiry, which is yet to be finalised. Another pre-inquest conference will be held in July. Meanwhile, it was confirmed the jumping castle at the centre of the tragedy will not be reinflated as part of the inquest. As the state government prepares to cut around 150 jobs from the Education Department, Tasmania's Education Minister has promised it won't be teachers or support staff getting the axe. Labor leader Josh Willey grilled Joe Palmer about the cuts in Parliament this morning.
10: Minister, will you detail what those jobs are? Which schools, programs, services will be affected by the job cuts?
7: Ms Palmer said frontline services would not be affected.
10: What jobs are they?
11: So the department will streamline corporate and back office functions by around 10%. These operational efficiencies will set the department on a pathway to sustainability.
7: And Kmart is offering refunds after admitting it incorrectly labelled products as 100% Australian. The retailers conceded a number of bedding products were labelled 100% Aussie cotton, but actually contained materials from Turkey. Others, labelled linen cotton blend, did not contain linen.
12: At Banjo's, they speak donut with three new exciting flavours, melty salted caramel, zesty lemon poppy and punchy coffee cream. Just $2 with a coffee. Banjo's, making donuts better.
6: Chilli, your sport now.
7: Just quickly in sport news, the Hawks have recalled Will Day and Jack Gunston for tonight's Round 12 opener against the Saints. It'll be Day's first game for Hawthorn this year due to ongoing shoulder injuries. Meanwhile, French Open action overnight and Thanasi Kokkinakis was forced to retire from his match with a shoulder problem. James Duckworth is also out. And Aussie boxer Sky Nicholson is now the full WBC world champion in two divisions. That's after Ellie Scottney vacated her super bantamweight title. That's the latest in news and sport. I'm Judy Augustine.
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13: It's currently sitting on 14 degrees right now in Launceston. A possible shower, mostly cloudy tomorrow. Saturday, fog, then sunny, reaching 17. For Scottsdale today, showers and 16. A foggy start tomorrow, then sunny, reaching 16. Saturday, mostly sunny conditions. St Helens today, mostly cloudy and 17. Fog to start tomorrow, then reaching 17 is the top. And mostly sunny conditions for Saturday.
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0: 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You got J-Hubs across your Thursday afternoon with Somba heading your way. I'm loving his latest releases at the moment. He's just doing hit after hit right now. And we're playing Homewrecker next on Chilli.
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2: 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An estimated extra 20,000 Bulkville GP appointments are expected to open up for residents of the Meander Valley. Three pre-polling stations are open this week ahead of Saturday's Legislative Council election.
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7: It's a bad off.
8: It's Will and Woody for the drive home.
7: 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It's looking for shoes. Walked up to the shop attendant. Do you have these in a size 13? That's huge, by the way.
9: You're a size 10 and a half.
7: Yeah.
10: Duh.
7: He goes, yeah, mate, no worries, bear with me. And he goes out the back.
9: And I just left the store.
7: 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He comes back. Where's the guy with the huge feet?
9: That's pretty bad.
7: 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Okay, I got another one for you.
9: Yeah.
7: A woman came up to me. I was just walking through a shopping centre.
9: Yeah.
7: She said, oh, hello, sir. Have you got a minute to talk about beds? And I said, sorry, I don't have any time. Don't have any time. And I just walked past. I had a lot of time on my hands.
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0: chilly home of the hottest teens. Good afternoon. You got Jay Harbs hanging out with you guys. Hope you're having a good one out there. Now, I don't know if you guys are keeping up to date on your Netflix, on your streaming platforms, but Noah Kahan, he has released a documentary. Now, I'm not the biggest Noah Kahan fan, but a lot of my friends aren't either. They watched it, they said it was great, and now they love him even more. So I don't know, maybe I'll have to go and sit down and check this one out. We've got this one from Noah Kahan next. The Great Divide plays right here on Chilli.
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7: We've got busy traffic in Newstead for the afternoon pickup on Elphin Road. Heavy both ways between Dowling Street and David Street. A patchy run inbound on the East Tamar, slowing over the Charles Street Bridge. Looking good on the Bass and the Tasman highways. Ah, running late were you? That's no excuse. When you're driving in a school zone, follow signs, slow down and prepare to stop at crossings. Grow up, there's no excuse in a school zone. More traffic soon on Chilli, home of the hottest hits.
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0: 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We've got some news on the way next. Keeping you guys up to date. On the other side, Shaboozy. It's With a Bar song heading your way. Milky and Mulgrave in there with Just the Way You Are. And we're throwing back for your Thursday arvo with Nirvana. About a Girl, heading your way next on Chilly.
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4: Good afternoon, I'm Judy Augustine. Police on a new search of an outback property in South Australia say they have not managed to find any new evidence that might shed light on what happened to a missing four-year-old. 8 months ago, Gus Lamont vanished from his family's homestead, but Detective Superintendent Darren Filk says they've narrowed down what might have happened to him.
5: At this point in time, there is no evidence to suggest that Gus has been abducted.
4: Another so-called ISIS bride has been arrested and charged with being a member of a terrorist organisation. The 34-year-old has been living in Melbourne since returning to Australia from Syria last September.
6: It will be alleged the woman travelled to Syria between 2013 and 2014 to join ISIS.
4: That's AFP Deputy Commissioner Hilda Sirik. The woman's also charged with entering or remaining in a declared area. Each offence carries a maximum sentence of 10 years. Sweeping changes to capital gains tax and negative gearing are set to pass Parliament, with the Greens set to cooperate with Labor's push to make them law within weeks. The Greens appear to be on side with the federal government after indicating they won't support a coalition push for a months-long inquiry. The taxpayer has foot the bill for more than 100 Services Australia executives to enjoy airline lounge memberships. A Senate hearing has been told the bill for the traveller's perk was more than $58,000. Environment Minister Madeleine Ogilvie's confirmed she's initiated action in Tasmania's Supreme Court at the expense of taxpayers, but exactly why remains a mystery. She was questioned about a potential court matter during budget estimates last year, denying involvement. In Parliament today, she revealed she'd corrected the record after estimates, but since then she's continued to dodge questions about it. The Greens say she's racked up a $120,000 legal bill.
7: I want to make clear I am a party to a matter currently before the Supreme Court, initiated by me in the execution of my duties as minister. I'm not able at this time to provide any details regarding the matter.
4: And Erin Patterson's lawyers are preparing to appeal against her triple murder convictions, arguing they're the result of a substantial miscarriage of justice. She's serving at least 33 years in jail for her fatal mushroom lunch.
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4: Sport News Now and Freo will have their skipper back for Saturday's game against the Lions. Coach Justin Longmire confirming he's recovered from a minor knee injury. The Dockers looking for their first win at the Gabba in a decade.
8: Well, we did a bit of familiarisation there on the Gabba and, the crowd. And just to give them a little bit of an insight before we get there, we'll get a captain's run tomorrow, which will be good for guys that haven't played there before.
4: And Dean Solomon has fronted the media for the first time since taking over as interim coach of the Bombers. Just days after Brad Scott's sacking, Solomon says he's not interested in the full-time role at Essendon.
9: I won't even consider that. I won't even consider that while I'm doing this job. I think it's really the wrong thing to do for me to even entertain any thoughts in around that.
4: That's the latest in news and sport. I'm Judy Augustine.
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10: We've got Hobart Road, Kings Meadows, Chockers in both directions at Opossum Road. Still busy traffic in Newstead on Elphin Road, both ways around David Street. And the Midland Highway looking good onto the Bass Highway and out to Travellers Rest. 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
11: It is getting to a low of 10 degrees overnight in Lonnie tonight. Mostly cloudy and 17 tomorrow. Scottsdale tomorrow, a foggy start, then sunny. It's reaching 16 as the high. For St Helens tonight, dropping to 10 degrees. Fog to start the day, then sunny, reaching 17 degrees.
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0: Essentially, home of the hottest kids, J-Hubs, across your Thursday afternoon. 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

0: Chilly, home of the hottest hits, J-Hubs. Hanging out with you for your Thursday afternoon, all thanks to Dynamic Finance Brokers Tasmania. 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
1: Chilly, real-time traffic.
9: Good afternoon. Around the city, slowing traffic on York and Brisbane streets. Wellington Street is slowing southbound at Howick Street, then again at Melbourne Street in South Lonnie. No dramas on the Midland Highway to Fred Auburn and the airport. 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More traffic soon on Chilly, home of the hottest hits.
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0: the hottest hits, J-Hubs, across your Thursday afternoon. That is just about where I leave it today, though, guys. Enjoy the rest of your Thursday. And tomorrow, would you believe it, it is Friday. I'll catch you then from 1. Until then, though, I'll leave you with some news, some sport, some weather. It's on the way next, then. Will and Woody from there. See you, guys.
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12: Good evening, I'm Judy Augustine. A teen motorbike rider has been charged after an alleged hit and run in Clarendon Vale in March, which left a pedestrian with serious injuries. A woman was struck by a motorcycle while crossing the road on Marston Street on March 19. The alleged defender did not stop at the scene. She was rushed to the Royal Hobart Hospital, where she remained for some time. A 17-year-old from Gagebrook has now been charged with causing grievous bodily harm by negligent driving, driving without a licence and using an unregistered vehicle. Meanwhile, police are investigating a burglary in Hobart overnight after an incident at the Red Cross on Elizabeth Street. Authorities say the offender damaged the door to gain entry to the store before making off with a safe which was inside. It's believed to have unfolded around midnight. Police are now on the lookout for a male suspect. Anyone with information can contact police on 131 444. The Prime Minister says the government will push ahead with its tax reforms and not take the changes to an election. The Coalition claims the Australian people should decide if there should be an overhaul of capital gains tax and negative gearing. But Anthony Albanese told the ABC there's just one problem with that.
13: There's this thing called the Constitution. We have elections every 3 years, and there's got to be a period closer to that before the Governor-General will agree to an election.
12: The Tasmanian Greens are calling for Environment Minister Madeleine Ogilvie to resign after she finally admitted to involvement in court proceedings, so far costing taxpayers $120,000. Ms Ogilvie has been questioned about the nature of the matter several times, last year denying any involvement and dodging further questions this year. Today she revealed she'd corrected the record after estimates last year that she had been party to a matter.
14: I'm not able at this time to provide any details regarding the matter, but I will do so at the earliest possible opportunity when I'm legally able to do so.
12: Greens leader Rosalie Woodruff calling for Ms Ogilvie's resignation. And Neil Danaher will be honoured with a state funeral at the MCG. Tens of thousands are expected to pack the stands of the hallowed turf on June 10 to pay tribute to the late footy star and tireless advocate. The 2025 Australian of the Year passed away on Monday, aged 65, after living with MND for 13 years.
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12: In sport, Fremantle is hopeful Hayden Young will play in Saturday's game against the Lions. The star midfielder has been out for the past 2 weeks under concussion protocols. Justin Longmire says they'll have to make a quick decision with the team flying to Brisbane today.
15: More hopeful than confident. He's got some boxes to tick, and it's just one of those things that we just don't want to take any risk with.
12: Will Day will play his first game for Hawthorn this year in tonight's round 12 opener against the Saints at Marvel Stadium. Veteran Jack Gunston is also back in the side. And there's good news for North Melbourne fans, with star midfielder George Wardlaw reportedly signing a 2-year contract extension with the Roos. That's the latest in news and sport. I'm Judy Augustine.
1: Chilly, real-time traffic.
16: We've got slowing inbound traffic on the East Tamar over the Charles Street Bridge and onto Wellington Street. A little patchy in the CBD on York and Brisbane Streets, then out to Elphin Road and Elphin. Hobart Road, Kings Meadows, Chockers in both directions at Opossum Road. Running late, were you? That's no excuse. When you're driving in a school zone, follow signs, slow down and prepare to stop at crossings. Grow up, there's no excuse in a school zone. More traffic soon on Chilli, home of the hottest hits.
1: 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Chilli's three-day forecast.
0: It is getting to a low of 10 overnight in Lonnie tonight, mostly cloudy and 17 tomorrow. For Scottsdale tomorrow, a foggy start, then sunny, reaching 16. St Helens tonight dropping to 10 degrees, then fog to start the day tomorrow, continuing into a sunny day, reaching a top of 17.

0: Oh, dear. We've got Trish here.
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0: Chili.

0: Whoa, that's a really hot take. Wow, hang on a second.
1: Yeah.
2: You've got a few bangers, but
1: is this because you thought Somewhere Over the Rainbow was their song?
2: No. No, I just can't remember.
1: Like, are you sure?
2: they haven't landed in my brain. Like, do you know what I mean? Like, I know their songs, but I don't know their names of the songs, and I don't really know why we're doing four different movies for each single Beatle.
1: That's amazing.
2: I just got some snaps, guys.
1: Is that right?
0: You think the Beatles are overrated?
1: No, I never said that. What I do agree with, though, and I think this is a very good take from Annalise, is I don't think we need four different movies for four different people. Ringo retired and runs cruise ships in South America. No one's going to the Ringo movie. I'll go to the John, I'll go definitely go to the George, and I might go to the Paul, even though I think he's pretty full of himself. Maybe the Ringo film's going to be the best of the lot.
0: They'll definitely start with the Ringo movie.
1: They'll start with the biggest one.
2: They're all being released on the
1: same
2: day.
1: That's a lot.
0: Yeah. The numbers will hurt Ringo there.
1: All right, Annalise, this is a good question for you. Let me ask you then.
2: Sure.
1: If there was to be a movie franchise release, which was as saturated as this in terms of like every character got their own film.
2: Yes.
1: Be it band or be it show, what would that be for you?
2: I would love for there to be a spin-off of every single character from the Hunger Games.
1: Oh my God.
2: Every single one. Oh, I'd eat it up.
0: You're getting one?
2: We're getting Haymitch's games, and I want Phoenix games, and I want Joanna's games.
1: I can't. Hey, your shot.
0: Who's Joanna?
1: Who's Joanna?
0: Joanna.
1: I don't know, mate.
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14: Good evening, I'm Judy Augustine. The Prime Minister says he's not pursuing Angus Taylor after the opposition leader swore at him during question time. Anthony Albanese's told the ABC he heard Taylor's remark but has moved on.
15: Well, I just think that people swearing across the chamber isn't appropriate.
16: So Angus Taylor swore at you?
15: It was withdrawn and the matter's closed.
14: Six passengers who were on board the cruise ship at the centre of a hantavirus outbreak will be forced to remain in quarantine for another 3 weeks. It comes after two additional infections connected to the ship were recently reported. Federal Health Minister Mark Butler says health officials have recommended they remain isolated.
17: Their advice is that it would be appropriate for that quarantine arrangement to remain in place for the rest of the 42-day incubation period.
14: Police have charged a 17-year-old with causing grievous bodily harm by negligent driving, driving without a licence and using an unregistered vehicle after an alleged hit and run in the state's south in March. A pedestrian was rushed to hospital after she was hit by a motorcyclist while trying to cross a road in Clarendon Vale on March 19. Authorities say the alleged offender did not stop at the scene. The woman sustained serious injuries and remained in hospital for some time. The teen will front court at a later date. Meanwhile, officers in Hobart are investigating a midnight burglary at the Red Cross in Hobart. Staff arrived this morning to find the store had been damaged, along with the door, which is how the offender gained entry. Police say the offender, believed to be male, made off with a safe. Anyone with information can contact police on 131 444. Australians who have lost up to $3,000 in scams could be eligible for an automatic reimbursement. A proposal by Treasury would force banks, telecommunication providers and other digital platforms to reimburse those who were scammed through their services. Family violence offenders could soon be made to pay a levy for their crimes as part of proposed reforms. The money would go into the Criminal Injuries Compensation Fund to be used to support victim survivors of family violence. The government is also seeking to capture coercive control behaviours under the offence of economic and emotional abuse, along with a raft of other changes. A draft bill is expected to be out for public consultation in late July. And the SES has issued a flood watch and act warning for Avoca, Hanlith and surrounding low-lying areas. That's after a moderate flood warning was issued for the South Esk River. If you're in those areas, some properties could become inundated and may need to be evacuated. The SES says residents should prepare their properties and consider their flood emergency plans.
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14: Sport news now, and Freo will have their skipper back for Saturday's game against the Lions. Coach Justin Longmire confirming he's recovered from a minor knee injury. The Dockers looking for their first win at the Gabba in a decade.
18: Well, we did a bit of familiarisation there on the Gabba and, the crowd, and just to give them a little bit of an insight before we get there. We'll get the captain's run tomorrow, which will be good for guys that haven't played there before.
14: And round 12 of the AFL kicks off tonight with the Saints hosting the Hawks at Marvel. Hawthorn welcomes back Will Day and Jack Gunston. It'll be Day's first game this year due to ongoing shoulder injuries. St Kilda recalls Rowan Marshall and Dougal Howard. Jack Higgins and Max King are out with injuries. That's the latest in news and sport. I'm Judy Augustine.
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19: We've got no dramas on the Midland all the way to Breadalbin and the airport. Looking good around the city on York and Brisbane streets. A little bit of action in Kings Meadows on Hobart Road at Opossum Road. All other majors are travelling well. 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More traffic soon on Chilly, home of the hottest hits.
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16: It is getting to a low of 10 overnight in Lonnie tonight. Mostly cloudy and 17 tomorrow. For Scottsdale tomorrow, a foggy start, then sunny, reaching 16. St Helens tonight dropping to 10 degrees. Then fog to start the day tomorrow, continuing into a sunny day, reaching a top of 17.

0: Will and Woody. Hope you're having a wonderful Thursday afternoon. A quick reminder, we've still got two scratchies in here. One is worth $500,000. The other is worth $250,000. And we will be scratching them in about 10 minutes' time. These are, what are you calling them? What?
1: Psychic indoors.
0: Psychic indoors scratchies.
1: It'd be average radio if we were just scratching scratchies on air.
0: I think it still is.
1: If I had to be frank with you,
0: you and me scratching scratchies on air.
1: No.
0: All sorts of issues.
1: Yeah, but.
0: Boring.
1: Psychic indoors.
0: Boring.
1: Psychic
0: could be promoting gambling. We're not, by the way. 1-800-858-858. Go to gamblinghelponline.org.
1: What are you really gambling
0: with? Think of what else you might be buying. All that thing.
1: We're not gambling,
0: we will be scratching.
1: We're not gambling.
0: We're not gambling. We're scratching, though.
1: Exactly.
0: That's in about 10 minutes' time.
1: Right now, though, we are talking about sexy ice hockey players.
0: Oh, yeah. Talk to me.
1: The two biggest shows in the world right now, Heated Rivalry and Off Campus. It's all about hot, sexy ice hockey players hooking up with each other.
0: Can I pose a theory here?
1: Hell yeah, you can.
0: I reckon that one of the reasons that ice hockey is kind of like hot, in inverted commas, is because after they've been on the ice, right, they've all got to go into the showers together and completely derobe from their sweaty like clothes and stuff.
1: That's in all sport.
0: No, it's not. It's not. The tennis players don't shower together.
1: They go to different change rooms. What about basketball?
0: It's not as like steamy, is it? You know, like
1: what
0: I feel
1: about
0: like,
1: footy, soccer.
0: Yeah, but then you get muddy. You know, you're on the ice. There's no mud. It's just clean.
1: This is a stretch.
0: It's just clean, sweaty men.
1: Yeah. Cricket
0: in the shower.
1: Cricket.
0: Boring. You know.
1: Anyway,
0: no, I think you're right. I think after a time, I am just starting to realise that all sports go to the locker room.
1: Yes, it was a good theory though, mate. I liked it.
0: Well, the golfers don't. No, they
1: would shower.
0: They probably would shower. But Tiger Woods isn't showering nude next to Rory McIlroy.
1: I think he does.
0: Well, he's not. No, he's not, because it's like a boys' club. It's proper. Whereas the ice hockey boys, they whip the gear off.
1: And they get in
0: and they're in the showers together at the same time.
1: Yeah, yeah, yeah. Okay.
0: Right? That's a thing,
1: well,
0: right?
1: Well, I've never been in an ice hockey shower.
0: I haven't
1: shower,
0: seen any of these shows, but that's the thing, right? They're all nude in the showers together, aren't they? You were talking about you wanted to see more pain in the shower, Joe. You don't see enough of it in the show. That's right,
2: well,
0: right?
2: Well, that's just a fact. If anyone's seen it, you'd agree with me.
0: So there's not enough stick in hot sticks. Is that right?
1: That's what my wife said as well.
0: This is the big issue.
1: Yeah, yeah, yeah. My wife was furious because there was a little bit of...
0: What are you hoping for? Like, what? Like, really? What are you hoping for?
2: Go to Rachel.
0: Yeah, so can't even say it out loud.
1: And we've lost our ice hockey player, though. So I really want to speak to someone who plays ice hockey.
0: Is it in the books? Do they talk about the sticks in the book?
1: You're asking me like I've read the books, mate. I don't know.
0: If someone has read the quiz player we just spoke to before, she read the books. I'd like to speak to someone who's read the books.
1: I would imagine that in Heated Rivalry, given that it's man-on-man action, that there would be penises flying around in the book. That's what I like. Because I think, analysts, am I right in saying, in Heated Rivalry, the nude penis is being used in the show, but they just don't show it.
2: Yes. I think in all books that are smart, there is a lot of descriptions that they can't put on TV because there's a lot more restrictions around that.
1: Yes. There you go.
0: Plus, right.
2: There'd be depiction of what there is going on, yes.
1: Plus,
0: is all mainstream eroticism then just a massive letdown compared to the book? That's why you read the dragon porn, because you get the real deal in the literature.
2: Yes.
0: Because there's no restrictions on it.
1: Absolutely. And then you also don't have like Hudson Williams, who's the star of Heated Rivalry. He may have signed on and it's like, I'm not going to show full frontal pee.
0: No one shows full frontal pee. We're talking about these baguettes they put down their pants and these things these
1: Some
0: days.
1: People
0: it's
1: do.
0: Crazy. Well, it's
1: Michael Fassbender. Thank you very much. Let's go to Rachel.
0: In an indie flick.
1: Let's go to Rachel.
0: And it's a flick at that. You know, like it's a quick camera pan.
1: Ben Affleck showed glimpse of Doodle in Gone Girl.
0: I know what you're talking about. We've been over this. I've watched it frame for frame with you. It's the spectre. It's just the spectre. It's a shadow in the shower.
1: I saw a glimpse.
0: It's a shadow in the shower.
1: Got a Rachel here. Now, Rachel, your friend's husband plays ice hockey.
3: Yes, he does.
1: Okay. Is your friend all of a sudden telling him to get the stick out and maybe put the uniform on?
3: He is saying that the seats are a lot more full at the moment with a lot more girls.
4: Bloody
3: And I also know for a fact that a bookstore that I go to, their book club, has organised to go to see the boys play ice hockey down in Melbourne.
0: There you go.
3: Yeah.
0: There you go. So they did the book, and then they're going to go and watch some dudes play ice hockey.
3: Yeah, they did Heated Rivalry, and I was just laughing at your little comments about the peen description in the book, because I too myself am an author, and I was like, yeah, we give a great detail in the book, and you never get that in the show.
0: Describe a great peen in the book, do you, Rachel?
3: Oh, yeah, yeah, it's definitely got to be 9 or more.
0: Oh, boy. No one saw that going.
1: Rachel, sorry, at what point? So, in
0: nine
1: your books,
0: or more.
1: What books have you written, Rachel? Can you give me a name of one of your books?
3: One of my books is Be My Saving Grace, and I actually write MM romance, so write on the Heated Rivalry. Except
0: you write male-on-male romance?
3: I do.
0: So awesome. I'm fascinated. Like, as a heterosexual woman, like, what insight do you have into the male-on-male romance thing?
3: I have gay friends. I have gay family members. And when you think about it, the mechanics of it is pretty easy to understand. What you just have to get correct is the emotional aspect
0: is true. The emotions are right what you know, right?
1: So Be My Saving Grace, can you give me, sorry, I'm into this, can you give me a quick synopsis? Be My Saving Grace, what's it about?
3: It's set in a psychiatric center, and it deals with a patient and an orderly both having very traumatic backgrounds. One has a homophobic father, and one is dealing with bipolar. And they learn to heal individually before they decide to be together as a couple.
1: Bloody hell. And both of them, 9 or more.
3: One of them is 9, yes.
1: Good for him. Good for him,
0: we're
1: Rachel.
0: We're talking centimetres, right? No, we're not.
1: I think
0: we're
1: talking inches.
0: That's a lot.
3: I know. You feel a little inadequate, man. 100%. I'm sorry, but, 100%. You know, there's a reason we read the book. There's a reason we read the books and we have fictional boyfriends.
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0: Oh, one of your yes. Anastasia on Will and Woody. Hope you're having a great drive home. We're all doing the voice. We're all doing the voice doing that. Now, Woodrow.
1: Yes.
0: You and I have got two scratchies. One of them is worth $250,000. One of them is worth $500,000. Yeah. We're going to scratch them now. Now, these are psychic and door scratchies for everyone that followed the swap meet. We got these from Dave. We swapped him for a six-foot-long taxidermied snake for these psychic and door scratchies. A psychic at the farmer's market told him to go and buy some scratchies.
1: So they're as good as winners.
0: We've got them.
1: In my mind.
0: Technically, they're Lee's, who traded us for a painting. Anyway, it's a long story. We ended up in a diamond engagement ring. I'm sure you're across it.
1: All people need to know is that we're about to scratch scratchies that are 100% going to win.
0: Well, that's right. Now, the reason that you say that they're actually legit and the reason we're so cautious around this is last time we did this a couple of days ago, the producers stitched us up and gave us a fake scratchy. It looked legit and we fell for it.
1: This is a prank. You're pranking me. Are you pranking me? You're pranking me. You're pranking me? Are you pranking me? Seems like you're pranking me.
0: What do you mean?
1: We won. We won. We won. We won.
0: What?
1: We won.
0: What?
1: We won.
0: What?
1: I'm not kidding.
0: What do you
1: we
0: mean?
1: Won $1 million.
0: No,
1: you're pranking me.
0: No.
1: You're pranking me. Are you pranking me? Are you pranking me? You're pranking me. We won $1 million.
0: No.
1: Look.
0: No. No. No. No. No. No. No. No.
1: $1 million.
15: What?
0: $1 million.
15: Just read the back.
1: This is not time.
15: Read the back.
1: Okay. Okay. Okay. Okay. What do you mean? Please note, there is no actual prize.
0: Very good.
1: Cruel. I'd say cruel. I thought we were a team. That was not on. Big laugh at our expense. But who's laughing now, Wilbur? Because we are now scratching. Oh, no, I've scratched too hard.
0: We're scratching. You scratched too hard. Bloody hell, man. Bloody hell, man.
1: I've lost a letter.
0: Uh-oh, he doesn't even know his own strength, this guy. He doesn't even know it. He's a machine.
1: Mine's really confusing.
0: So we're both scratching away here.
1: When did scratchies become an IQ test? I don't know what yours is like over there, but I've been given a whole lot of letters, and then I've got a full crossword, and then I'm supposed to use my letters to fill in words on a crossword. This is going to take me an hour.
0: Oh, that sucks.
1: Can we swap?
0: No.
1: Please.
0: Well, I'm done now, so hang on a second.
1: Let's go through yours.
0: So I've got to match the... God, I mean, there's really quite a lot of debris. That emanates from a scratchy. Okay, so I've got to line up the number. Scratch each game panel, 1 to 9, reveal the lucky number and your number. Okay.
1: Why? When did scratchies change from just like, you've won. Have you won? Talk to me.
0: Yeah.
1: Seriously?
0: Yeah.
1: What'd you get? I knew this psychic was right. It's strange that we can't get on Dave anymore. He's the one who told us.
0: I've won twice.
1: Here we go.
0: I've won once. I've won twice.
1: Here we go. What have we got? Damn. When you say you've won once, is that equaling a monetary figure? How much?
0: $25.
1: You're kidding.
0: lucky number's 55. I've got 55, so that's $25.
1: And huge.
0: Then I put it through the multiplier, Woods.
1: That's annoying. You go to the multiplier and you think, you know, multiply by, you know, 100. You win a lot of money there.
15: I can only imagine.
0: So 20, multiply by one. That should be illegal. Okay, so.
15: So you've won $25.
0: So far, and I've got another one here.
15: Yeah, yeah. And what does that mean?
0: Well, hang on a second. It's quite dense.
15: You think yours is dense? I've got to go through an entire crossword.
0: Well, get thinking, mate. Get going.
15: No, I'm not joking. This would take me all night.
0: Really?
15: I wanted to take this home.
0: Well, you can't take it home.
15: Well, no, I'm going to have to. There's no way.
0: No one trusts you, mate. Not after last time when you said that when you won the million, you were thinking of running. We knew. We saw it on you. No, I won another one. I just can't find it. Anyway, so far, $25. Play the celebration music. We'll take it. Play the music. Play the music.
15: Hey, so if I'm to hear this right,
0: it's
15: that means...
0: It's a bit of a flop so far.
15: I don't think it is. That means we sold a 6-foot taxidermied snake for $25.
0: Yeah, as far as I'm concerned, it's a loss.
15: Oh, now hang on. Now the producers are saying that's Lee's money.
16: That's Lee's money, and don't forget the snake also cost us like $1,500 in transit.
0: I think we lose.
15: That's a big.
0: I didn't win twice. I only won once.
15: I think Lee would be supportive of us getting some more scratches with that $25. No.
0: Well, I think the other thing is for everyone playing home. I mean. Mm-hmm. I'd be finding out who that psychic at the market is because she was bloody right.
15: She's bang on, isn't she?
0: There's 25 reasons right there why you should go and see her.
15: Mm-hmm. She didn't say how much you'd win. She didn't say how much, did she? She just said it will be a winner.
0: I was about to say we should reach out to Dave and find out where the... but apparently we can't get on to Dave. He's gone to ground. And 1-800-858-858, gambling helpline. Don't do this, guys. It's an awful thing. I've hated it. I've hated every second.
15: Hasn't been enjoyable at all.
0: No, wouldn't recommend it. Hollow feeling. I'll obviously give the $25 away straight away.
15: That's Lee's. We're giving that to Lee.
0: That's what I'm saying.
15: And mine's too confusing. I feel dumb. I can't even understand it anymore.
0: And what are you really gambling with?
15: Did we have to say that bit too?
0: I didn't have to say anything.
15: Oh, yeah, right. That's done. So we're not going to try and buy more scratchies with the 25?
0: What? No.
15: Okay. All right.
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6: We've got traffic just starting to ease around Lonnie with not much holding you up. The East and West Tamar are moving well in both directions, as well as the Bass and the Tasman highways. Just a little bit slow both ways on Hobart Road, Kings Meadows. 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Donate today at starlight.org.au. I'm Andy, and that's the latest traffic on Chilli, home of the hottest hits.
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1: Good morning, I'm Britt Anglin. An estimated extra 20,000 bulk bill GP appointments are expected to open up for residents of the Meander Valley. Three pre-polling stations are open this week ahead of Saturday's Legislative Council election.
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0: Spice up your mornings with Chili's Spicy Single. Every weekday during brekkie, the brekkie team go head-to-head with their two favourite tracks in a red-hot music battle, and you get to decide which one sizzles its way to the top.
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0: Just head to Chili's Instagram each morning and cast your vote for the track you want to hear. 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Thanks to Blue Gum Loans. 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
1: Good morning, I'm Britt Aylin. An estimated extra 20,000 bulk-billed GP appointments are expected to open up for residents of the Meander Valley. Three pre-polling stations are open this week ahead of Saturday's Legislative Council election.
0: Delivering the local stories from the local voices that just simply can't get anywhere else.
1: The state government confirming our local storage capacity has increased. Search of the car reportedly uncovered a significant quantity of drugs, cash and ammunition.
0: Chile, part of the community across Launceston and the Northeast, and leaders in local.
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0: genetics.
1: Okay, I've heard enough. That's how I reckon Mark stitched me up there. He's,
2: no,
1: he's changed
2: way,
1: the timing.
2: Really? You reckon he's told you? No, no, Mark said he's not. That's
1: no,
2: clean.
1: Come on, Mark.
2: No, the beats matched up. Listen.
1: Oh dear. We got Trish here.
3: Trish,
1: what are you calling about, Trish?
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1: Mm-hmm.
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2: Chili.

0: Like those mates that just want to keep going. It's Will and Woody keeping you up.
1: Ariane Titmus is in the studio, which is just awesome. And we've got a lot of making up to do to you, because I'm amazed that you've come into the studio with us, given our first attraction. So for everyone that missed it, we tried to eat the mini-mart here at work, 80,000 calories, dumb, just dumb. Tried to do it in one sitting, Woods.
2: We barely got to 10,000
1: calories.
2: Barely
1: got there.
2: Yeah.
1: Started vomiting a lot. Mm-hmm. I'm sure a lot of you guys heard that and then probably saw it online, but Ariane Titmus, the producers, organised like various different pump-ups for us. Did you know what you were kind of like calling in for?
3: Well, I got the email and I was like, is this legit? And I started reading the list of the foods, and I had like all the kilojoules and the calories. And I was like, I'll get on and do a bit of a pump up.
1: Yeah.
3: Anything to G someone
1: That's
3: up.
1: That's really nice of you.
2: That is lovely.
1: We were nowhere. Have a listen to this.
4: It is Ariane Titmus here, and I am cheering you on for your Olympic gold moment.
5: Yes. Huge! As, how are you?
4: Good. So you're 10,000 calories in, 1 8, yep. One lap of the 400.
5: Yep.
4: That's the easy part.
5: Yeah. Don't say that.
6: I'm a bit delirious. Is this actually Ariane Titmus?
4: It is.
2: It's not an illusion.
6: Come over there up next.
2: You were doing a lot of interviews. Is that the worst one you've ever done?
3: Probably the only interview that I've ever driven as the interviewer.
1: As the interviewer.
3: Yeah. Wow.
1: Which we had that moment because we actually hung up and I still didn't believe it was you. And then one of the producers was like, no, it was. And I was like, well, thanks, guys. She's
2: here
1: gone.
2: You are. You're
3: here
2: back.
1: She's
2: you're
1: vanished.
3: Back. Yeah.
1: That's great. Well, thanks so much for coming back. We're going to talk to you about this new show that you're doing. So Shark airs this Sunday, 7 o'clock, Channel 9 now.
2: Obviously this week, I think it was Tuesday or Monday this week, was the Enhanced Games, Ariane. What are your thoughts on all of the Enhanced Games stuff?
3: Frankly, it makes my blood boil. I really despise what they're doing here. I think it undermines everything that sport is. The values we teach our kids about sport, the community that sports provides, determination, chasing your dreams, hard work. But most of all, like, our bodies aren't a science experiment.
1: Yeah.
3: I just think what they're showcasing is not going to last. I think the values of sport will prevail. I think the saddest thing is that athletes that might be enticed by the financial offering, I think they offered overnight $10 million for someone to try and break Usain Bolt's 100-meter track record.
1: Really?
3: Wow. And when you compare that to what you get paid as an Olympic athlete, we don't get paid anything. I think there are a lot of people that are going to consider that incentive. But for myself, they could offer me unlimited money and I would never, ever be involved in that. I think the offering of sport to the globe, giving every country across Earth opportunities to compete, that's what the Olympic movement is. That's what sport is. It's backed by a lot of wealthy people, but I don't think any broadcaster in their right mind is going to broadcast it or give it the airspace that it needs. So I do hope that it dies off.
2: Well said.
1: Well, particularly with the swimming, what I found was almost like comical by the end of it. We had James Magnuson on the show before he went. He famously said he was juiced to the gills and all this sort of stuff. I'm not sure if you're friends with James or in contact with
3: James.
1: Him. You probably would know him over the stretch. I mean, he effectively sank because he was so dialed up. And then the other part of it, I mean, have you spoken to James since the games?
3: No, I haven't. I haven't spoken to him. And look, props to him for saying someone was to offer me $1 million.
1: He did, yeah.
3: Go and get juiced up and try and break the world record. I'll do it. And he stuck to it. He didn't chicken out.
1: Yeah.
3: But frankly, I think the offering that they showed, the quality of performance was pretty average.
2: They flopped big time.
3: Like in the women's 100 freestyle, which I think the winning time was 54.2 and then fourth was 57. You know, there's 13 to 14-year-olds swimming 57 seconds for 100 freestyle. It's just the actual quality of sport still.
1: Do you think that James has tarnished his legacy, if we call it that?
3: I think it depends what perspective you have. In my eyes, potentially, but he's going to come away with a lot of money. They say they've been monitored by doctors, but we don't know what this is going to do to their bodies, and that's why I would never put myself in that situation.
1: what was kind of comical about it was, even if the record was broken, I think there was one record that was broken, like a 50 fray or something. Well, first of all, it looked like they were in a kid pool because it was like a four lane 25 meter number. So it's a short course anyway. But then on top of that, the suits they were wearing are also banned. So you're kind of like taking whatever drugs they want to enhance their physical capacity, but then also they're wearing suits that are banned for the other swimmers as well.
3: Yeah, so like, I mean,
1: they may as well just be wearing flippers.
3: I was going to say that. They may as well put fins on. So fins and paddles, seriously. Yeah.
1: And then what does it matter?
3: It's
1: apples and oranges at this point.
3: They were carrying on like they had, you know, changed the globe. But, you know, they've got every single enhancement under the sun. I mean, I'm very great mates with Cam McAvoy. And I just cannot wait to see him go out there. And
1: he's the current world record holder.
3: Holder for the 50 freestyle. Yeah. Have a normal legal suit on. And 100% I know that he's going to break this record again.
1: Yeah. You're kind of either saying to people, if you've got enough money and you're willing to inject yourself with things, you might be successful. Or you're saying to people, hey, if you work hard and like actually apply yourself to something, you might be successful. I mean, I know which one I probably want to teach my daughter.
3: I know exactly. What are we teaching our kids?
1: Yeah, get a juiced up.
2: Drug up, kids. Let's get on peptides, kids. No, we're obviously joking.
1: Hey, we've got more with Ariane Titmus right up next on Will and Woody.
0: Will and Woody! For your drive home. Now with 10% less hair than last year. Sorry, Will, we've been keeping track.
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8: Over the past couple of weeks, I've been asking you the same question.
2: Yes, you have.
8: When the pyramids finally got built, did the Egyptians party?
2: People aren't getting back to my emails, and if they are, they're like asking me, hey, that's cool, we might have someone who can talk to you. So when I feed them the question, they ghost me.
8: Interesting. I've got a phone number here, I might punch it in now.
9: Oh, hi. I'm the president of the Ancient Egypt Society of Western Australia.
8: That is perfect. When all the pyramids in Egypt were built, do you think there would have been a big party?
9: I think that the modern concept of a party is something that's being imposed here upon an ancient civilization. Sure, they knew how to celebrate. They had beer and things like that.
8: They did it different back in the day.
9: They may have done it differently in some ways, yes.
8: Marcus, you know what I think she meant.
2: Mm.
8: I think they partied. I reckon they partied. Conclusion.
2: I nodded off there for a second.
7: Your breakfast with benefits. You're welcome. Nick and Marcus for breakfast on Chilli. Thanks to Country Club Tasmania, Country Club Avenue, Prospect Vale.
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0: sleep when you have these two. It's Will and Woody keeping you up.
1: So Sophie Monk is here in the studio with me.
2: Mm-hmm. And right now, you've been struck
3: by Sophie's criminal advice.
1: Nailed it.
2: I know. That was live, guys. I didn't pre-record that. There was no auto-tune, nothing. I'm sorry, I shouldn't be helping with criminal things, but, and these poor designer bags, they're so, you know, they struggle, I think, I don't know.
1: Louis Vuitton's out there, your other ones.
2: The Chanel's, you know.
1: Yeah, they're struggling.
2: Anyway, if you were looking for copies and you were a criminal, the way to do it is to take a photo, right?
1: Yeah. I think, I know I'm not 100% sure.
2: What?
1: But I don't think it's illegal to buy
2: a
1: copied or fake bag. I think it's illegal to sell it.
2: Oh, so, tell me if this is illegal. My friend went to Dubai and got in a car and was like blacked out. She was so scared. She was like, what am I in here?
1: Yeah, right.
2: I'm with a friend. We were meant to see handbags.
1: Yeah.
2: Went like a 40-minute drive to a house that's blacked out windows. I was like, oh my God, I'm going to get something's going to happen to me.
1: Yeah.
2: I get in there. I mean, that person, she went in there.
1: Yeah.
2: She saw the most beautiful handbags she's ever seen in her life. And they said they were they were copies, I think. Right, off a truck.
1: But really good.
2: Really good.
1: So is that
2: she
1: illegal?
2: Knows. She told me stuff and she knows.
1: Right,
2: the
1: okay.
2: good copy. Anyway, the way to do it, take a photo, she said.
1: Yes.
2: Put it through Google. And if it comes up a copy, it's obviously a copy. Take a few. And then if it comes up actual Chanel, you got a winner.
1: Oh, whoa.
2: You know what I mean?
1: Whoa. So you think there are fakes.
2: Yeah.
1: Your friend.
2: Yeah.
1: Thinks
2: she's
1: there are
2: so
1: fakes.
2: Smart. Yeah.
1: She's quite hot.
2: She's got a good bod. No, she doesn't actually. She's got a bit of a muffin top. Just joking. So you take a photo of the bag, the copy bag. You put it in Google. Put it in the images. There's a little camera there. Just put it in, and if it comes up a copy, it's a copy. If it comes up Chanel, you got a good copy.
1: But so just so I'm getting this clear, because my wife's birthday is this year, and I'm giving my friend advice.
2: Yeah.
1: His wife's birthday is coming up.
2: Your friend also sounds up.
1: Oh, yeah.
2: Yeah.
1: Great bod.
2: Okay.
1: Anyway, so you're saying that some fakes are so good that even Google thinks it's real.
2: Well, that's the good, that's the one you buy.
1: Holy moly. So you've been hit by,
3: you've been struck by. Sophia's criminal advice.
2: So that's how you do it.
1: Okay, amazing. So the other thing that I've heard you can do.
2: With shoes, everything, yes.
1: Do you ever get a lighter and try to light it?
2: No.
1: Oh.
2: That would be weird. I wouldn't even do that to a proper designer.
1: No, but apparently it's real leather if you light it.
2: I think
1: it doesn't
2: you can smell
1: it.
2: You don't know what real leather is?
1: Nah, not really.
2: You need some new eyes.
1: Oh, eyes?
2: Yeah.
1: Yeah, that's fair. Yeah,
2: some new hands then if you're feeling it. But yeah, I can tell leather. You can smell it, but
1: Okay, you can smell it, that's fine. Okay. So then these really good fakes, how much money are you saving?
2: Tons. Are you joking? They're like a good Chanel's like $15,000 or something.
1: Okay, so what's a good fake though? Because obviously you can get really bad
2: fake
1: from a market
2: There is?
1: Nah, not really.
2: You need some new eyes.
1: Oh, eyes?
2: Yeah.
1: Yeah, that's fair.
2: Or some new hands then if you're feeling it. But yeah, I can tell.

0: actually exaggerating a bit. She's had a few, but not many. She gets some real ones gifted. She was lucky like that.
1: What's the most expensive handbag that your friend
0: I hate talking about money, but it's a Chanel. I'd say all Chanels and Louis Vuittons are nice. But they're like an investment, you know?
1: Yeah?
0: Yeah.
1: Will you ever sell them? Will you ever resell them?
0: Well, yeah, one day if I need to. And then I'll just put it on Google and find another one, if you know what I mean.
1: Yeah, I know what you
0: mean.
1: And
0: then I'll sell that one. No, that's illegal.
1: Yeah, don't sell them.
0: Yeah.
1: Don't sell them. Very good. I think we managed to balk all legal issues there.
0: Yeah, great.
1: Well done.
0: Allegedly.
1: Well done. Your friend, though.
0: If you say allegedly, yeah. It's all fun.
1: Very dodgy, your
0: that's
1: friend.
0: That's what a lawyer told me.
1: Very dodgy. Up next, Soph, this is really exciting.
0: Oh, my gosh.
1: We are having a live wedding.
0: Isn't it incredible?
1: In here. If you're not across this, Claire's marrying Jack. They've only heard each other's voices.
0: They haven't
1: That's
0: seen
1: it.
0: Each other. It's like maths, married at first sight, right here.
1: Can we give the money a fake Chanel bags?
0: If you give me $80, conversation.
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0: what happens after midnight, except these two. It's Will and Woody keeping you up.
1: Wilba, I don't know how popular ice hockey is in Australia. Personally, I've never partaken in ice hockey, but 131065 is our number. Just call us if you play ice hockey.
2: In Australia?
1: Yes.
2: Oh, yeah. Well, many of them.
1: I mean, even if you...
2: I think ice hockey rinks are kind of reserved for, I don't know, blood noses and cold hot dogs.
1: Mm-hmm.
2: That's kind of how I imagine them. You know, they're kind of like wet rubber. You know, it's like 40 degrees outside and it feels really strange that you're on ice on the inside.
1: Fully get all of that. Fully get all
2: of that.
1: Do you
2: know, like, I feel like ice rinks in Australia are really strange places.
1: I know, it's not the climate for it, that's for sure. It's not the climate for it.
2: Awful toilets.
1: But at the end of the day, you know, it's a popular sport.
2: Yeah, yeah.
1: And all of a sudden, ice hockey players are the sexiest people in the world. And that's the music to Heated Rivalry. Now, I haven't seen either of these shows, so I can't go into it too much, but effectively, Heated Rivalry, two dudes playing a bit of hockey, fall in love. Hot and steamy.
2: Fall in love, I think, is probably, you know, not quite all the way.
1: Is it not? The Annalise is here. Annalise, you've seen Heated Rivalry. Is it just sexy man on man, or is there a bit of love?
3: There's love. It develops.
2: There's love. But, like, I mean, like, the centerpiece, as I understand it, is that they're grabbing at each other's sticks for a lot of it.
3: They are, but it all comes from a place of love. Like of course.
2: Well, what sort of intimacy does an Annalise at the end of the day?
1: A lot in your 20s, mate. Now, another show that has also come out recently.
2: Shocking comment.
1: I don't know where it came from.
2: No one enjoyed that.
1: I don't know where it came from.
2: No one enjoyed
1: that. The other show, which is popping off now, is Off Campus, right?
2: Yes.
1: Now, That's straight, but also love sexy ice hockey players. I mean, personally, I think it's very strange that the two most popular sexy shows at the moment are both based on ice hockey players.
2: Yeah, I mean, it kind of makes sense, doesn't it?
1: Like, since the Mighty Ducks, why does it make sense?
2: Well, they're like, ice hockey, everyone's loving that, we'll make another one. That's kind of how it works these days, isn't it? That's why there's like 100 superhero movies.
1: You think the second one was inspired by
2: that?
1: They came out at pretty similar times,
2: though. Not across the timelines.
1: I think they came out in the same year.
2: Oh, well, then there goes that theory.
1: So I don't know. I think someone decided that ice hockey should be the subject of these shows. Yeah. But I'm more interested now in the fact that...
2: Do you think... I mean, they just throw a country... Nah, don't worry about it. I don't want to offer it up. My ego's bruised after you suggested that I had listless passion with women in the past, which I'm offended by. Move it on.
1: I'm sorry for offending you.
2: Ask your question.
1: I'm interested, genuinely interested, if for ice hockey players, and that is why on 131065, I really want ice hockey players to call. And maybe you're right. Maybe ice hockey isn't that popular here. Maybe you're from overseas and you used to play ice hockey.
2: There's not going to be many ice hockey players here.
1: I've never seen an ice hockey game.
2: To field a team.
1: So whether you play ice hockey or you used to play ice hockey maybe overseas, I'm interested to ask you, are you getting a bit more attention now?
2: Oh, definitely. I can't wait. Well, Annalise is talking about going to watch the ice hockey.
1: Annalise?
3: I really want to go. Me and producer Joe are going to go.
2: I don't know.
3: Get in.
2: I think that's a bit sick for mine. Like, that's where I take my daughter to watch Disney on Ice and then I have to know that you two are going down there fawning over guys throwing a puck around.
4: Your choice to be a parent, mate.
2: Feels a bit strange. It's your choice
4: to be...
2: That's
4: pretty good to me.
2: Oh, goodness,
1: but are you being serious that, like, so now if someone said to you on, like, a dating app that they were an ice hockey player...
3: Yeah, I'd be down for that. I'd love to be. Yeah.
2: Hey, so just reading here,
1: yes.
2: That they are both books.
1: Oh, right.
2: So one was Off Campus was in 2015. Heated Rivalry was in 2018. So I'd say your question's still very valid because obviously the books must have been bestsellers for two huge production companies to pick them up and make TV shows. So people were obviously buying the ice hockey sex. Well before they were TV shows.
1: And not since the Mighty Ducks has like ice hockey been so popular. I don't think that was as sexy, the Mighty Ducks.
2: Are the boys getting a stalagmite over the ice hockey as well, Tommy?
5: I mean, not
2: in the way the friends. Girls are.
5: Not my friends.
2: No, because I said before, it's
5: boring.
2: It's homoeroticism for straight people.
5: But definitely.
2: Yes, for desperate people.
5: Yeah.
2: All right, let's go to a song. We'll take your calls on the other side, 131065.
1: Do you play ice hockey? Have you played ice hockey?
2: Yes.
1: I just want to know. are you getting a little bit more attention now?
2: Yes.
1: Are you
2: yes.
1: all of a sudden going out with your stick? You know, as in like over your shoulder. Not that stick.
2: Tony calls up next. Will and Woody.
0: 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Incidentally, we don't talk to Steve anymore.
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0: dead of night comes alive. It's Will and Woody keeping you up.
1: Will is on paternity leave, so Sophie Monk is here in the studio with me.
2: I am very present.
1: We have got a very, very special guest, Adam Hyde, a.k.a. Kelly Holiday. So you're on Ab's podcast recently. It's a lot. This came up, which is something that I wasn't really across this, to be honest. But I've it's come into my world a tiny bit through social media. But here's you talking about with Ab.
3: Twice in the last week and a half, I've been threatened with violence. One car came past and they were screaming homophobic slurs, and then another car came behind them and started doing the same thing.
2: A convoy of incels.
3: A convoy of incels were like, we're going to f*** you, bro.
2: They're saying they're going to kill you and bash you.
3: Yeah, yeah.
2: Because why, boys?
3: Because I love my girlfriend.
2: Yeah.
3: Yeah.
2: Oh, it's so full on.
3: I mean, it's happened since then as well.
1: Yeah.
3: You know? I think it speaks volumes of the people that are doing it, though. Like, if you're going to scream out your window,
1: yeah,
3: the F-bomb and things like that, it's like, whoa, dog.
2: It usually
3: means
2: they've
3: got another thing coming, you know. It's like, right? There's so much. When online hate turns to reality, it's a real sad thing to see, you know. I don't know when the rhetoric became cool to hate on women. I never understood when that shift happened. Mm. I'm glad to say that I'd never got that in my algorithm too much. And I guess it is getting dished up to a lot of young men. It's really dangerous to young men. Mm. These young men are getting served these videos just through their algorithm. They're not even going to it. It's coming to them.
1: Yeah.
3: And then they engage with it. And then it becomes part of the zeitgeist. But young men are getting dished up these videos of...
2: And the problem is you just see that one thing.
3: Yeah.
2: Like, if you go on one side, that's all you see.
3: Exactly. And it just keeps going and keeps going. But, like, I was always of the belief that, you know, this online stuff was, you know, it stays online because these people aren't outside.
1: Right.
3: And the funny part is even those people that are outside doing that, there's, like, six blokes in a car and they've got their phone out.
1: Yeah.
3: You know, it's like, that's also... You're doing that for internet as well, so...
1: Mm.
3: It's all quite, it's all really sad, to be honest with you. You know, I just wish I could give them a hug, you know, because they're so filled with hate. It's like, you know.
1: Is that what it is? Like, because it's like, for the longest time I've known you, mate, like, you're just a down-to-earth great dude.
3: Yeah.
1: Right? You find love with someone, which is a beautiful thing. I mean, we had Abby in this studio and she was, you know, she was gushing over, you know, how much she loved you and all of that. And then it feels like at the start, maybe there was like a lot of people being happy about it.
3: Yeah.
1: But then I don't know if this is an Australian thing or whatever, but like it's almost like it became big and, you know, you had some successes after as well, which was not linked at all to Abby, by the way. Like, you've been working at music really, really hard.
3: I've been doing it for 20 years,
1: Right? And then, so for anyone to ever make the call of like, oh, okay, so now he's in our world, like the music's going well, it's like, no, it's completely separate.
2: That being said as well?
1: But
2: everyone's just interested in you guys. I think it's just jealousy.
1: Is that what it comes down
2: to? Absolutely. Like, you can't be bothered. If you're not jealous of someone or not threatened, you just don't even bother at all. You're just like sad or whatever. It's the biggest compliment in the most painful way.
3: That's a good way to look at it. I do agree, for sure. I think it is funny with what you're saying, though, because with Abby, you know, she cops it every day. Like, she lifts a finger in the Daily Mail, Writer, Telegraph.
1: Yeah.
3: You know, like, it's insane. But and I'm sure you've experienced similar things.
2: It's
3: misogyny. A lot of it, like, she's a woman that says her mind, speaks her mind, and she doesn't back down.
1: No.
3: And people hate a woman that's going to do that.
1: Yeah, strong, they want, successful. Yeah, yeah.
3: They want a chick to just be quiet in the corner. And it's like, oh, no, they're in their place. That's good. That ain't how it should be. And I think with Abby, you know, a lot of the people that hate on her for that, then the hate is transferred to me as well.
1: Mm.
3: But then with me, it's also convoluted together with tall poppy syndrome.
1: Yeah, right.
3: And a lot of things. But at the end of the day, I'm like, find a bit of love in your heart because everyone's got it in them. And love's way cooler than hate. It's as simple as that. And I'm just like, dog, just go outside, touch some grass, and you should be all right, I hope. You know, maybe.
1: I think that's a good message. Another good message is to go and get Kelly Holiday's new album, Capital Fiction.
2: Yeah.
1: A new single.
3: Boo, boo, boo, boo,
1: more boo. Is out this Friday.
2: Is this more?
1: There's more.
2: I haven't heard.
1: Get that.
0: 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The answer was a lot.
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0: play on, play on, cause I like it. I like it. Ride, no diggity, no doubt. Yeah. Black Street Productions, we out, we out. Ride, we out, we out. We
1: out. At Chile, we know local news matters to you.
2: Good morning, I'm Britt Aylin. An estimated extra 20,000 bulk-billed GP appointments are expected to open up for residents of the Meander Valley. Three pre-polling stations are open this week ahead of Saturday's Legislative Council election.
1: Delivering the local stories from the local voices that just simply can't get anywhere else.
2: The state government confirming our local storage capacity has increased. Search of the car reportedly uncovered a significant quantity of drugs, cash and ammunition.
1: Chile, part of the community across Launceston and the Northeast, and leaders in local.
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1: That's so hot right now.
0: Just head to Chili's Instagram each morning and cast your vote for the track you want to hear. 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
1: Over the past couple of weeks, I've been asking you the same question.
2: Yes, you have.
1: When the pyramids finally got built, did the Egyptians party?
2: People aren't getting back to my emails, and if they are, they're like asking me, hey, that's cool, we might have someone who can talk to you. So when I feed them the question, they ghost me.
1: Interesting. I've got a phone number here, I might punch it in now.
3: Oh, hi. I'm the president of the Ancient Egypt Society of Western Australia.
1: That is perfect. When all the pyramids in Egypt were built, do you think there would have been a big party?
3: I think that the modern concept of a party is something that's being imposed here upon an ancient civilization. Sure, they knew how to celebrate. They had beer and things like that.
1: They did it different back in the day.
3: They may have done it differently in some ways, yes.
1: Marcus, you know what I think she meant. I think they partied. I reckon they partied. Conclusion.
2: I nodded off there for a second.
0: Your breakfast with benefits. You're welcome. Nick and Marcus for breakfast on Chilli. 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
6: Good morning, I'm Ebony Ablett. A 30-year-old man who allegedly dumped three dogs from a vehicle he'd stolen in remote areas has yet to enter a plea in court. Alexander Venn faced the Launceston Magistrates Court yesterday on several charges, including driving while disqualified and cruelty to animals, stemming from an incident where he allegedly stole a van from Invermay earlier this month. Two of the dogs were dumped in a remote area at Piper's River, a puppy at Rochelly. All three were returned to their owner. Environment Minister Madeleine Ogilvie has confirmed she initiated action in Tasmania Supreme Court, but exactly why remains a mystery. She was questioned about a potential court matter during budget estimates last year, denying involvement in Parliament, revealing she'd corrected the record after estimates, but since then she's continued to dodge questions about it. The Greens say she's racked up a $120,000 legal bill paid for by taxpayers.
7: I want to make clear I am a party to a matter currently before the Supreme Court, initiated by me in the execution of my duties as minister. I'm not able at this time to provide any details regarding the matter.
6: Months of water-saving measures could come to an end in Orford and Tryabunna as Taswater prepares to lift restrictions across the state. It comes after some much-needed rainfall improved supply this week, which Taswater says has fallen in the areas that need it the most. They won't wind them down just yet. We'll know more after the weekend. Lady Barron on Flinders Island will remain on stage one for now, with Greater Launceston still on watch with restrictions possible. And the Baker Street Festival turns 10 this year and is celebrating a decade of experimental science and storytelling with a jazz estate. It comes after some much-needed rainfall improved supply.

0: spirits.
1: We've got our roving scientist bar on again at the Hope and Anchor, which is always a highlight of the program. You can go in the whole weekend. We'll be taking over the pub, putting a scientist at every table, and you can sit down and have a chat.
2: Baker Street is predominantly in Hobart, but this year there are two events in the north, and you'll need to move quick to grab tickets. One event has already sold out. 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
4: Morning, I'm Phoebe Humphrey. The US and Iran have reportedly agreed on a 60-day memorandum of understanding that would extend the ceasefire as the final points of a peace deal are nutted out. US Treasury Secretary Scott Bessent says if the president agrees, it's not an attempt to end the war through compromise.
5: He's not going to take a bad deal, he's going to make a great deal.
4: An Aussie diver will join the squad helping to rescue a group of people stuck in a cave in Laos. Josh Richards getting the call up from Adelaide telling Seven the conditions are incredibly tough.
6: It's basically diving in coffee.
4: Five people were found alive after more than a week trapped. Two remain missing. More ISIS brides could face arrest as federal police investigate eight counter-terrorism offences. A 34-year-old woman faced court in Melbourne yesterday facing terror charges. She returned from Syria last September. And almost half of Aussies have changed the way they get around as a result of rising fuel prices. A Monash study found 45% of cutback driving also switch to public transport, walking or cycling.
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7: In sport, it was a miserable night for St Kilda with a 52-point thrashing by the Hawks at Marvel Stadium. The Saints were goalless in a half for the first time since 1987, the loss compounded by an injury to Sam Flanders. Coach Ross Lyon providing an update on the midfielder.
8: Really simply, it's an Achilles injury. It looks serious, but I can't speak for the doctor and the MRI that's yet to occur, so the club will update at the right time.
7: And the French Open heats claimed another victim, Yannick Sinner, eliminated overnight. In extraordinary scenes, the world number one was cruising to victory, serving for the match 5-1 up in the third when the Paris heat started to get to him.
9: I didn't feel very well on court, starting to feel very dizzy, very low of energy.
7: Argentinian Juan Manuel Sorondolo eventually winning in five sets. And that's the latest in news and sport. I'm Britt Aylin.
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10: We have some works on the West Tamar Highway in the Gunai. 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I'm Eliza. More traffic soon on Chilli, your home of the hottest hits.
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11: Your Launceston weather forecast for today. Currently sitting at 12 degrees. Cloudy day, patchy morning fog about and a slight chance of showers on the way. Tomorrow we are looking at a foggy then sunny day. It is a top of 17 there. And your Sunday is late showers, 50% chance there and a top of 15 degrees.
12: Top of 16, it's going to be sunny with patchy morning fog about Scottsdale today. Slight chance of a shower with light winds throughout the day. On the way tomorrow, sunny and a top of 15 and a possible shower and a top of 13 on Sunday. It's currently sitting at 8 degrees.
11: And 10 degrees in St Helens, top of 17 there. Patchy morning fog, partly cloudy and a medium chance of showers, most likely this afternoon and evening. Tomorrow, mostly sunny, top of 17 degrees. And Sunday, mostly sunny again with a top of 15.
3: In a world of chaos, two legendary heroes were sent to bring peace and order to the planet. But we couldn't afford them. So we're settling for the next best thing. Or what was available anyway. It's Nick and Marcus for breakfast on Chilli.
12: 6 minutes past six, show number 82. Welcome on into it and welcome in to your Friday because today is a very covenant day. It's Friday! Right here, Chilli.
0: It's a celebration.
12: Get excited. Get up and about. Give us a call, 633 1590. And we love a call to random.

0: Rona, rhythm of the night here on Chilli Breakfast. You got Nick and Marcus, all thanks to Country Club Tasmania, where we love a first call of the morning. I know when the hotline blew. Hello. And on the line with us right now is none other than Daniel. Morning, Danny.
1: Konnichiwa.
0: Konnichiwa, boy.
2: Welcome. South Park Elementary. Fantastic.
0: Oh, you know my natural language now.
1: Yeah. How much did you pick up?
0: I picked up hello and thank you. So, arigato gozaimasu.
2: Oh, wow, that hurt the ears.
0: You know what hurt? Hearing an American try to say it.
2: Arigato gozaimasu.
0: Arigato gozaimasu. And then American would go, arigato gozaimasu.
2: Oh, yeah, you're right, that's worse.
0: Yeah, way worse. The other bad thing, I got to bring this one up real quick. An American, we're in Kyoto, right? And we're in the tram, the big train place, and an American was asking, like, where they're at, like, Kyoto Station. And they were saying, like, how do I get from Kyoto Station to... And I was like,
2: yucky, yucky.
0: We know you got coyotes over there, but it's not Kyoto Station. Come on. Daniel, how have you been, brother?
1: I've been very well, Someone else's Friday today, so, you know, that's the main thing.
0: You're powering through the weekend, are you?
1: Yeah.
2: Oh, yeah. Is it still due for a Friday baby? Can we get a little Friday baby?
1: Well, you guys only worked, Marcus only worked 4.5 days, and Nick only worked 4 days, so...
0: That's so true.
1: You can't even call it Friday.
0: I did hear about the sleeping.
2: What?
0: Yeah, you're a little sleeping. Yeah. Only working half days now, are we? Nicky goes away.
1: Sorry, did I dob you in?
2: You did. Hey, can I tell you guys a fun fact?
1: Yeah, okay.
2: I'm gonna deviate here. Do you know that yesterday a history was made? Do you know what I might be referring to?
0: Oh, gosh, here we go.
2: St Kilda has recorded the first goalless first half since 1987.
1: I just heard that on the news.
2: It's the first goalless first half since 87.
0: Stop laughing. It's not
2: what
0: that funny.
2: A game.
0: It's actually... It's
1: we're going to pay all these good players to come and play for us.
0: We're going to make the top four. We didn't have any players on. And Taconing is a waste of money.
1: It could be like Richmond where they're missing 3/4 of their list.
2: That's it. We're half a VFL team. We still win.
0: I'm sorry. What happened to Crows the week before? They got promenaded. That's what happened.
1: By who?
0: Hawks.
1: It was like 3 points.
0: Yeah, still got promenaded.
1: I had Tuesday off and my boy and I watched the replay on KO, like I was at the game anyway.
0: Yeah.
1: But, you know, at one point in the first quarter, because the Crows were doing so well, the crowd was just silent. Yeah. And all you hear, when the Crows did a good thing, all you hear in the background is my voice.
2: The one woo from the crowd.
0: Go boys!
1: There was a few there.
2: That's so funny. You got a joke for us today?
1: I do, just quickly. So this morning, I felt something in my throat and I coughed up a pawn, a bishop, and a knight.
0: Oh, what the
1: heck? Must be a chess infection.
2: Hey, you know what? That's one of your better ones.
0: That's a great one. Daniel, you have a great weekend. Power through it, all right, brother?
1: Will do, boys, and we'll probably speak Monday.
0: We will. We'll catch you then. Thanks,
2: mate.
0: Bye.
1: All right, see you guys.
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0: Noel Carnes, Great Divide here on Chilli Breakfast. Nick and Marcus with you. Marcus, when I was away, one thing that was brought up to me by my partner, she found this thing, right, on Facebook as an event, and she said, you would love this, like me, as in, I would love this.
1: Yeah.
0: And I said to her immediately, oh, my gosh, like I melted in my seat when I first heard it. I got all giddy. I got excited. I freaked out mentally because I've got to book tickets to go to Melbourne and go see this one thing.
1: Yeah.
0: And then I said very quickly, don't you dare tell anyone about my reaction and that I'm even going to this.
1: Was it? Were you going to go to Five?
0: Maybe on the same par as Five.
1: Ooh.
0: As an embarrassment thing for me. I don't think, because then she said.
1: So it's a guilty pleasure.
0: It's 100% a guilty pleasure.
1: And it's a band.
0: It's not a band.
1: Ooh.
0: But I believe a band will be playing for this. It's not necessarily all, like, it's, for this one event, it is a band, but it hasn't always been this way.
1: That's so confusing.
0: It is,
1: yeah,
0: I know.
1: Okay, I need to know what this is.
0: I said to her, don't you dare, because this is just such a, I don't know why it's such
1: don't you dare, but then you bring it up on air, so we have to discuss it now.
0: I gotta get ahead of the curb here, because I know she's going to
1: She'll tell me. She tells me everything.
0: Oh, apparently so. Apparently she's living on your shoulder right now.
2: Marcus, have you heard about Nick's undie habit?
0: No, I don't.
1: The problem is you started this war by bringing into when we did the Soggy Bottom race earlier in the year.
0: I barely brought her into
1: it. You involved my wife.
0: I had wanted posters with your head on them around town, and she said, that's my husband. And I said, really? Would you like to take him down? And she said, I'm all for it.
1: Yeah, sure. Well, Em knew that this is just how the game was played.
0: And I'm
1: getting unsolicited messages from her saying, hey, you should say this about Nick. And I'm like, absolutely.
0: Looks like
1: right.
0: Our queens are ready to take checkmate.
1: They're playing us against each other.
0: Damn it. They've got such a power.
1: Okay, we're getting off track here. We digress. What's the thing?
0: The thing is, and I'm even scared to bring it up now.
1: No, say it now. Please say it's Wiggles concert.
0: It's on the same path.
1: Oh.
0: The Labyrinth movie.
1: Yeah.
0: They're doing an orchestral version.
1: No, there's nothing wrong with that.
0: Really?
1: Oh, I think that's fine.
0: So you watch the movie and there's a band in front of the movie as it plays.
1: Yeah, do it.
0: I think
1: that's fine.
0: Like, I got so giddy over this. Like, it's such a fun experience and I love the movie so much. Like, you name it, I've got it. Like, I bought...
1: I don't know if Labyrinth is everyone's first choice.
0: No, it's one of my favourite...
1: Well, that's it.
0: Top three movies of all time.
1: Yeah, that's right. If it means something to you, then why not?
0: Well, thank you, but it is a little bit like...
1: Nah. I've always wanted to do it.
0: Oh, really?
1: But I don't know. I've been trying to be selective about what I would go and see, like what score screams to me that I would have to see it live. Do you know what I mean? Like, I know this sounds stupid, but... The Star Wars films, like the first three Star Wars films.
0: That would be amazing.
1: The Phantom Menace through to the third one.
0: Yeah.
1: Would their scores in particular, I think, would be amazing to see.
0: Would be crispy to go see that.
1: Yeah.
0: I would rewatch. Oh, you would never do Titanic, would you?
1: No, not at all.
0: Because then
1: you couldn't pay me to.
0: The stage would sink. Like, there would be a point in the movie where it'd crack in half and all the orchestra would sink in the water in the shark
1: pit. There'd be crowd involvement. Look out!
0: Wait, the iceberg! What? Oh, no!
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11: Good morning, I'm Ebony Ablett. A mental health report will be prepared in the case against a man who allegedly stole a van with three dogs in the back and then dumped them in remote areas. Alexander Van is facing several charges in the Launceston Magistrates Court, including cruelty to animals and reckless driving over the incident at Invermay earlier this month. He will remain in custody until at least next month when he faces court again. As the state government prepares to cut around 150 jobs from the Education Department, Tasmania's Education Minister has promised it won't be teachers or support staff that are getting the axe.
12: Minister, will you detail what those jobs are? Which schools, programs, services will be affected by the job cuts?
11: Josh Willey there. Joy Palmer saying frontline services won't be affected.
13: What jobs are they?
14: So the department will streamline corporate and back office functions by around 10%. These operational efficiencies will set the department on a pathway to sustainability.
11: Rainfall is expected to be below average for parts of the state this winter, according to the Bureau of Meteorology. Parts of the eastern north, including the Bass Strait Islands, are expected to receive less, while parts of southwest Tasmania are forecast to get above average rainfall. The Bureau says for those experiencing a drop, there will still be rain, just not as much. Average temperatures are expected across the state in the day and overnight. It comes as the SES has issued two Watch and Act warnings for flooding on the south Esk River and to advice level warnings after significant recent rainfall this week. Nile Road also currently shut due to flooding. And the state government will put $831,000 towards research into motor neuron disease after the passing of advocate and 2025 Australian of the Year Neil Danaher. Premier Gemma Rockliffe says it's important to honour the legacy of the late footy star, whose death was announced on Monday after living with MND for 13 years. Mr Rockliffe says it also shows solidarity with Tasmanians living with MND. Neil Danaher will be farewelled at a state funeral at the MCG next month. Your look of the day's national news and your sport check are next.
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13: Morning, I'm Phoebe Humphrey. The US and Iran have reached a tentative agreement to extend the current ceasefire. The 60-day memorandum of understanding now just needs the approval of President Donald Trump. It would extend the ceasefire by 60 days. New models contradict Treasury's claims that Labor's housing tax reforms will only push rents up by around $2 a week. The Master Builders Association, Real Estate Institute and Property Council have crunched their own numbers and claim the reforms could see renters paying up to $477 a year more. Australia's heard the last of The Voice, with John Farnham confirming he'll not perform in public again. The 76-year-old's told News Corp it's no longer possible to sing on stage as a result of surgeries he's had during his treatment for cancer. A giant tribute will be held for the Aussie star in Melbourne in September, and a New South Wales woman who changed a single digit in her Powerball numbers will now walk away with $60 million. In addition to winning Division 1, the combo also saw her score Division 2 19 times.
3: Catch Western Bulldogs Premiership hero Tom Liberatore Saturday, June 6 at Balls and Bumpers. 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Chilli, your sport now.
15: To sport now, and another bizarre ruling in Hawthorn's 52-point win over the Saints at Marvel Stadium has been called into question. Nick Watson kicked a set shot on the stroke of half-time, only for it to be disallowed after the Hawks star moved off his line towards the boundary. Coach Sam Mitchell says he'll be seeking clarity from the AFL.
16: The vision doesn't look like he goes off the line much, but that's the umpire's call and I can accept that. But the fact that you can go off the line towards the boundary and it be called play on makes absolutely no... There's no common sense about that.
15: Tonight, the Blues and Cats go head-to-head at the G, with Jacob Wietering returning for Carlton, while the Bombers have made six changes for their clash with West Coast on Sunday due to injuries. That's the latest in news and sport. I'm Britt Aylin.
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17: So far, it's a great start on all your major arterials. The traffic quiet and cruisy in both directions. You just have some heavy fog on the road, so wipe off five and put your headlights on. 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If you spot any traffic issues, give us a call on 6331 5901. I'm Eliza. More traffic soon on Chilli, your home of the hottest hits.
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1: Your Launceston weather forecast for today, currently sitting at 12 degrees, top of 17 there, cloudy day, patchy morning fog and a slight chance of showers about. Tomorrow we're looking at a top of 17 there, foggy then sunny for your Saturday, and Sunday is a late shower day, 50% chance there and a top of 15.
0: Top of 16, expect some fog hanging about Scottsdale this morning. Drive carefully through that, get your lights on. It's going to be sunny throughout the day though, with a slight chance of a shower. Tomorrow, top of 15 and sunny with a possible shower in 13 Sunday, currently sitting at 10 degrees.
1: And 10 degrees in St Helens as well, top of 17 there, partly cloudy, patchy morning fog and a medium chance of showers. Most likely this afternoon and evening. Tomorrow, mostly sunny with a top of 17 degrees, and Sunday, mostly sunny again with a top of 15.
0: Good morning, welcome on in. It is Nick and Marcus, 23 minutes to 7, and right now we're ready to battle it out.
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0: In a segment called The Spicy Single, where we go head-to-head up on the Chilli Instagram story, you go vote for a song. Marcus and I both picked a song each, and the best song will get played at the end of the show.
1: Why did you do it like that?
0: I just shake it up a little bit every now and then. Sometimes if you keep doing it the same way, it just doesn't hit as hard.
1: No, you're right. You're so right.
0: So, two songs. You've picked a song and I've picked a song. What song have you selected, all thanks to Blue Gum Loans?
1: I don't have a good reason for this one and I can't think to improv around it either. But it's Freestyler by the Bomb Funk MCs.
0: Good pick. Good pick for a Friday as well. I have picked Kid Rock because your song mentions rock a lot all summer long. And we were trying different things. And we were smoking funny things. Making love out by the lake to our favourite song. Two different vibes.
1: Did you see his private concert for all of the, like, the American congressmen and delegates?
0: No, I haven't. Was it terrible?
1: It's awful.
0: Well, it can't be that bad, surely.
1: It's the most overtly Americanized internal performance of all time. Like, and it's so fabricated and insane.
0: Damn it.
1: I'm almost convinced it's AI.
0: Is Kid Rock the guy who AI's videos of him, like, with a, like, private helicopter landing in his pool and stuff?
1: Quite. Do you know what? I don't know that for a fact, but I believe it.
0: I feel like all those people of that time period, like, you got Soulja Boy as well. What's his name? Is it Soulja Boy?
1: He's not relevant anymore, but there was a guy that used to be called Soulja Boy.
0: Didn't he have the Soulja Boy? He tried to make a game console at one point.
1: Did he really?
0: I swear he did. And it looked
1: the
0: like...
1: The Soulja Surfer.
0: Yeah, it was surfing its way into a big, deep crevice into the universe.
1: Oh, no.
0: It looked terrible. I think he actually got sued or something. I don't know, but that period of
1: we'll
0: people...
1: We'll do some more research into that.
0: But they're a shocking breed, aren't they, these people? Anastasia now, and then we're going Daily Donut here on Chili Breakfast. Good morning, welcome into your Friday.
1: Friday.

0: Anastasia, I'm out of love here on Chilli Breakfast. 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But in other news, we're going to break it with Daily Donut. Ah, yummy.
1: Yummy.
0: So there's a series going around right now, I believe, to do with hockey. Now, with the National Hockey League Stanley Cup Finals underway, there's a hockey-themed series called Off Campus. I don't know if you've heard about this one.
1: I think I have, yeah.
0: Is
1: this about a gay love affair in ice hockey?
0: Yeah.
1: In a particular time period?
0: It's like two rivals.
1: Yeah, I have. What's it called again?
0: Brokeback Mountain Hockey Edition.
1: No. Yeah, but what's it called?
0: It's called
1: Off Campus.
0: Off Campus, yeah. Basically, yeah, it is rivals who find an attraction to each other and they get it on.
1: It's based off a book as well.
0: Yeah, I've seen the book at Kmart. I didn't know it was this popular.
1: Yeah, wow.
0: It's what, funnily enough, this book I keep seeing in that, like, you know that adult raunchy section where...
1: Oh, yeah, I know the one.
0: Where there's like a...
1: I watch people look at books in there.
0: Yeah, I see them quickly scamper away when I... I'm the one watching the people pick up the books.
1: I'm not the one picking up the books. I'm not a creep.
0: But I'll read it over their shoulder. Yeah. I'm not the one who picked it up.
1: I'm 3 hours across watching them read it.
0: Yeah, this is a tight section in your bookstore. But Off Campus is one of those books. There's like heated rivalry, that sort of thing. Like there's a whole series of them. But now there's a musical parody of this about the sexy ice hockey show Heated Rivalry playing in New York right at this moment. So, which is incredible. I didn't know it gained this much popularity, and I don't even know what it takes to even like... have a series that could make it to Broadway.
1: No, it's... I'm just trying to... Sorry, I've gone a bit quiet because I'm just trying to ascertain if this is the same series that I thought it was. I don't think it is. I think there's two different shows coming out about ice hockey.
0: Oh, gosh.
1: At the same time. Yeah, but that's fine. This looks great.
0: Is it an innuendo when you make a reference to something and it means something else?
1: If it's in a sexual nature, yeah.
0: I feel like there's a lot of innuendos you can make about hockey.
1: Go on.
0: I don't want to on radio.
1: Say one.
0: Hockey stick, maybe.
1: Oh, come on.
0: Hockey stick it somewhere else.
1: You want a park?
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0: Happy Friday, and the Tomorrow Conference is coming up soon, June 15th to 16th. You can get your tickets at tomorrowconference.com.au. It's going to be at the Tramsheds Function Centre. And on the line with us right now is Amanda McAvoy from AT&M Marketing. She's a Managing Director. To tell us more about it, Amanda, thank you very much for joining us.
1: No problem. Good to be here.
0: Now, Amanda, this is a stacked lineup of special appearances from Tim Burrows, from Mumbrella, also Rick Martin from 7 News and Rosie's Reading. This is all amazing. What can we expect from this?
1: Yeah, well, we are very lucky because the conference we put together, we started it last year and we've created it as a conference for business growth, marketing, and this year's theme is about how businesses can look to grow, see what's happening in the world around AI, around social impact, how they can partner with not-for-profits as well, so that when we're making money and we're doing good stuff, we can take the whole community with us.
0: Mm.
1: So we also give the proceeds of the conference away, which I'm sure we'll talk about in a second, but it means that when I go out and ask these people to come and talk in Launceston and come to Launceston, share all their experience in business growth and building businesses, I have to ask them to do it for free. And so we're very lucky because they all said yes.
0: Oh, great.
2: I think that's an important thing, and I'm glad you brought it up already, regarding how AI is being shaped in today's society. I guess it is a big question with people in business, how we can use it for the better rather than see it as a negative. At this conference, will that be delved into a little bit further to sort of explain it in layman's terms?
1: Definitely. And at so many different levels, we're all playing with it a bit, aren't we? Asking it what you think we should wear on a Saturday night.
2: Yeah.
1: Or those types of things. But really, you know, as businesses, we need to be trying to work out, you know, how can it add best to our business? How can it help us be more efficient and make sure that we've still got people at the heart of the business, which is so important. So really, our focus here is about making sure that we're keeping humanity and human decision making in businesses and hearing about how people are building that. So whilst we're all having conversations here in Tasmania about what we're doing with it, this is going to bring in the global picture. What are people actually doing with it? What should we be aware of? What are the possibilities? And then we're going to hear from people. We've got locals, Dan and Lauren, who run Moxie Property from here in Launceston.
2: Yeah.
1: So they've built that business themselves and they've put in AI as part of their processes from the beginning. So we're going to be able to hear the bigger picture stuff and what a business is doing on the ground to create efficiencies and make themselves more profitable and support the staff that they've got so that we've still got humans at the centre.
2: This is a fantastic opportunity because something like this wouldn't normally be as accessible as it is now. Obviously, being now in Launceston, people would generally have to travel for something like this. With these speakers being in a conference setting, it's going to be a lot of chatting and a lot of information being thrown at the crowd there. Does anyone get an opportunity to have a one-to-one with these people outside of the conference portion of it?
1: Well, the nice thing about this, and this is very Launceston and very Tassie, I think, is that we've set it up so that we've got really strong networking opportunities built around the actual 2 days of the conference. So it starts with a coffee networking session, and then we've got the morning tea breaks and the lunchtime breaks. Now, most of the speakers, I can't say all of them because there's different flight times and things people are working
2: of
1: to,
2: but
1: a little bit, most of them are staying around for the conference. So it's really going to be one of those places where you've got access to people. There's a big cocktail event on the Monday night included. So you can go and we'll be able to ask questions. There's Q&A sessions, of course, on the stage. But yeah, there's a good chance there'll be access to some of these people to actually ask them one-on-one questions and have chats and build relationships. We know last year lots of business deals got cut. This year we've got a community corner, so we've got not-for-profit organisations in there. And we want the businesses to be talking to not-for-profits. How can we be benefiting the whole of Launceston and still be making profit and creating jobs at the same time while I'm growing my business?
0: Well, we are one of the most creative states, and I think a lot of the world is blown away with what Tassie is capable of.
2: And what we produce here as well, of course.
0: Yeah, it is insane. Go for yourself. Go check it out. June 15th to 16th, it's the Tomorrow Conference at the Tramshed Function Centre. Tomorrowconference.com.au is where you can get your tickets. Amanda, thank you very much for joining us today to tell us more about it.
1: No problem. And just remember, the proceeds are all getting given away to put young Tasmanians on the Young Endeavour sailing experience too. So it's all for a good cause.
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26: Good morning, I'm Ebony Ablett. A South Launceston man found with a fake police badge when federal police raided his home has been sentenced in Launceston. Lee Anthony Jenkins pleaded guilty to a count of impersonating a police officer as well as firearm offences from August 2024, the fake ID allegedly to be likely believed as formal. News Corp reports the court heard there was no intention to commit crime using the items, present as an officer or obstruct justice. For that, he was fined $900 by a magistrate. He's set to be sentenced on other matters relating to the AFP raid next month in the Launceston Supreme Court. To state politics, the Greens are calling for Environment Minister Madeleine Ogilvie to resign after she finally admitted to involvement in court proceedings, so far costing taxpayers $120,000. Ms Ogilvie has been questioned about the nature of the matter several times, last year denying any involvement and dodging further questions this year. She's now revealed she's corrected the record after estimates last year that she'd been party to a matter.
27: I'm not able at this time to provide any details regarding the matter, but I will do so at the earliest possible opportunity when I'm legally able to do so.
26: TasWater says water restrictions could soon be lifted for much of the state after this week's rainy weather boosted water supply in areas which needed it the most. Orford and Tribunna on the east coast were told to conserve water from the start of February. That escalated weeks later and has remained in place since. Restrictions will continue over the weekend at least as TasWater gets the full picture. But after that, measures are expected to lift in Orford, Tribunna, Oatlands, Scamander and Whitemark. But Lady Baron on Flinders Island will remain at Stage 1. Greater Launceston is still listed as restrictions possible with low stream flow and high demand. And a reminder to pet owners, tomorrow night marks Cracker Night with several permits issued for displays across the north and the northeast. Those with outdoor animals, particularly those who spook easily, as water gets the full picture. But after that, measures are expected to lift in Orford.

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1: 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News. Now.
0: Morning, I'm Phoebe Humphrey. Federal police have revealed they have 8 ongoing investigations in relation to the so-called ISIS brides. A 34-year-old woman faced court in Melbourne yesterday, charged with terror offences after returning from Syria last September. She's now the fourth woman with ISIS links charged. The opposition leader isn't sorry for his unparliamentary remark towards the Prime Minister during a fiery question time exchange. Angus Taylor muttered that Anthony Albanese he was arrogant, but he's told Nine he could have said worse.
2: I had to withdraw it. It was unparliamentary. But what I am hearing everywhere I go is far worse than that.
0: An experienced Aussie diver is flying to Laos to help rescue a group trapped in a cave. Josh Richards will form part of the International Rescue Squad, helping to get out 5 villagers who have been stuck there for more than a week.
3: It's pretty dreadful from what we've seen. People should be scared. I'm scared.
0: They're on 7. 2 people remain unaccounted for. And most of Australia can expect a drier than average winter, according to the Bureau's latest outlook.
1: At Banjo's, they speak donut with 3 new exciting flavours, melty salted caramel, zesty lemon poppy and punchy coffee cream. Just $2 with a coffee. Banjo's, making donuts better.
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5: To sport now, and a dour night for St Kilda, demolished by the Hawks 119-67, Marvel. The Saints failed to land a goal in the first half, with restless fans watching the Hawks pile on 8 straight. Coach Ross Lyon says they couldn't get out of first gear.
6: We've been the best starting team in the AFL, and we didn't do that tonight. And we wanted to attack the game, but we probably went over the hill and was not balanced and composed. And that sits with me. Once we balance that back up, we're back in the game. So I think that's what we take out of it.
5: And the French Open heats claimed another victim, Jannik Sinner, eliminated overnight. In extraordinary scenes, the world's number one was cruising to victory, serving for the match 5-1 up in the third when the Paris heat started to get to him.
7: I didn't feel very well on court, starting to feel very dizzy, very low of energy.
5: Argentinian Juan Manuel Cerundolo eventually winning in 5 sets. That's the latest. I'm Free Shaylin.
1: Chile, real-time traffic.
8: Some minor congestion is starting to build on the East Tamar Highway in both directions, right to Lower Charles Street. And keep an eye out for some heavy fog about. Wipe off 5 and put your headlights on. 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If you spot any traffic issues, give us a call on 6331 5901. I'm Eliza. More traffic soon on Chilli, your home of the hottest hits.
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9: Your Launceston weather forecast for today, currently sitting at 12 degrees, top of 17 there. Cloudy day, patchy morning fog and a slight chance of showers today. Some lighter winds coming in. Foggy, then sunny tomorrow for your Saturday, top of 17 there. And your Sunday late showers, 50% chance and a top of 15.
10: Top of 16 today in Scottsdale. Expect a sunny day with a slight chance of a shower with winds getting up to 20 k's per hour. Sunny and 15 expected to kick your weekend off in Scottsdale, and a possible shower 13 Sunday. It's currently sitting at 9 degrees.
9: And 10 degrees in St Helens, top of 17 there. Partly cloudy, patchy morning fog about, and a medium chance of showers, most likely this afternoon and evening. Tomorrow we have a mostly sunny day with a top of 17 there, and Sunday mostly sunny with a top of 15.
1: In a world of chaos, 2 legendary heroes were sent to bring peace and order to the planet. We couldn't afford them. So we're settling for the next best thing. Or what was available anyway. It's Nick and Marcus for breakfast on Chilli.
10: Yes, it is. 7 minutes past 7 for your Friday. Rounding out another month as we head into June. Welcome on in. It is Nick and Marcus with you. We're on the way. I had a long-term dream come true while I was away.
9: Oh.
10: And I want to share it with you because it didn't go officially how I wanted to in my head, but oh. I got the dream. The dream came true.
9: Okay.
10: Officially. Tell you more about that on the way. Also, you want to bring something back. Bring back the rack.
9: Bring back the rack.
10: We'll talk more about that right after we chat to Doki Darko, our gaming guru, with the latest in games next here on Chilli. Good morning. Impossible.

0: Morning, it's Nick and Marcus for your Friday, and just looking at the clock, it looks like it's Stock O'Clock, so let's talk games with the gaming guru himself. Docky Darko, officially. Hey, Doc, how you doing, mate?
1: Hey, guys. Big week this week. Of course, many big games coming out. We're all playing Lego Batman, but the big game on everyone's lips is 007 First Light. Bond is back, and it is absolutely brilliant. All the reviews for it are absolutely glowing for the game.
2: Yep.
1: Very exciting. Like, what they've done is they've gone back and created a first Bond, essentially. It's a pre-James Bond 007.
2: James Bond begins.
1: Yeah, he's learning the ropes, and you know, he meets Q for the first time, and Q, like, there's a really beautiful moment where Q actually teaches a young James Bond how to tie his iconic bow tie.
2: Oh, really? Is it referred to as a Q meet?
1: A Q meet.
0: How?
1: Very good.
0: How does Bond not know how to tie his tie if he got accepted to be the James Bond?
2: How did he get through life without doing that?
1: James Bond originally started, I think, I don't know if the game goes this way because I'm yet to jump into it, but yep. James Bond originally started as an army person and then got recruited to
0: be a super spy.
1: Like Jason Bourne style. They're kind of turning him into a Jason Bourne, which is weird that Jason Bourne was based on Bond and now...
2: Yeah,
1: full circle. But look, this is from IO Interactive. They did the Hitman games. So you know you're going to have great stealth and great combat.
2: Yep.
1: And it's got that mixed with a bit of Uncharted. So it's got a really great story as well. All the reports are saying it is absolutely amazing. I can't wait to jump into it this weekend.
0: Oh, great.
2: Tell us about Yoshi and the Mysterious Book. So this one just sort of came out of nowhere as well.
1: Yeah, look, classic Nintendo. Drop a game and it's a banger. Well done.
0: Great.
1: Like, they just can't miss. Like, this is one of those games that is such a cozy game, I call it, right? It's the game you put on a cold night, you've got the fire going, and you just want to chill out. You don't want to like be playing like Fortnite or Call of Duty. You just want to chill out, maybe with the kids even, and you know, let them touch your console for once.
2: Yep.
1: But no, this is great. It's such a fun little game. Yoshi in the Mysterious Book. He discovers this book and he has to fill in the pages by exploring the world. It's a platformer. It's beautifully animated. It's got this sort of hand-drawn sort of stitching look animation.
2: Cool.
1: And just a lot of fun. Mini Bowser. Bowser Jr. He's the villain of the game.
0: Cool.
1: And it's everything you would expect from a Nintendo game. It delivers on everything you want.
0: Can you also tell us about the PlayStation lineup real quick?
1: Yeah, sure. So they just dropped some really big games coming in June. We've got Warhammer 40,000 Darktide. We've got Grounded Fully Yoked, which is that really funny sort of Honey, I Shrunk the Kids game.
2: Yep.
1: So that's a lot of fun. So they're really worth checking out. Nickelodeon All-Star Brawl 2, which is basically Super Smash Brothers on PlayStation.
2: Yeah, it's SpongeBob Super Smash, right?
0: Okay.
1: Yeah, so you've got those all dropping in June. It's not a massive month for PlayStation Plus, but it's okay. I'd actually spend my time over playing a hidden gem that I found during the week instead, which was Mina the Hollower, which is a really fun game. Do you guys ever play Shovel Knight?
0: Yeah.
1: Shovel Knight, the creators of that, they put this out, just drops today. Ooh. Mina the Hollower, you're this tiny little mouse in an 8-bit world. It's all very pixelated graphics, but it's inspired by Victorian Gothic horror. It's sort of like Legend of Zelda meets Castlevania with a few...
2: Yeah. Like,
1: roles. And oh, look, it's a really cheap game, only I think it's under $20, but a lot of fun as well, so well worth checking out. I thought last week we found that Black Jacket game, which was a hidden gem, and I really wanted to tell everyone about that.
2: Yep.
1: More people need to get into supporting these studios, and Mina the Hollower is a great one to go check out, and it's getting 10 out of 10s. That's the thing, like, this game is blowing all the AAA games out of the water. And it's perfect for handheld gaming on Nintendo Switch or Steam Deck. Handheld consoles are perfect for this style of game. So Mina the Hollower, go check it out. It's my my big recommendation this week.
0: That's Doki Darko. 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Doki, thank you very much. We'll catch up next week, mate.
1: No worries.
2: Thanks, Doki.
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3: 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Elizabeth.

0: It's bloody Taylor Swift, Elizabeth Taylor here on Chilli Breakfast. Nick and Marcus, all thanks to Country Club Tasmania.
1: So it's bloody Taylor Swift?
0: Yeah.
1: Why not?
0: Why not? Because we're talking about Australian colloquialism.
2: That's it.
3: Sam, just rack off for you, mate. I'm busy.
4: Rack off, pervert. Well, I said rack off.
5: I'm just asking.
3: Rack off.
5: I'm not interested, okay? Rack off.
3: Hey, how about a bit of service out here, huh? Rack off, eh? I'm busy. So why don't you just rack off? Why don't you get a life?
5: Rack off. I was speaking to a customer.
1: Bring back the rack, Nick.
0: You reckon bring back the rack off.
1: This is from this is an excerpt from Home and Away. If you remember old school Home and Away,
0: yeah,
1: through from the 70s to, when did they start? Was it maybe early 80s? Don't quote me on this.
0: Yeah.
1: But like through till the early 2000s, they obviously couldn't swear on the show.
0: I think the language, like I think we all know this, but if you go back and rewatch the early ones.
1: Yeah.
0: People have changed so much.
1: So much.
0: Like,
1: yeah,
0: you wouldn't even know what Australia was like then.
1: No.
0: Like, the language is all different. Everyone's...
1: We've come such a long way, and we've lost a lot of what it is about our identity.
0: Yeah.
1: You know, we don't...
0: We're holding on to some things.
1: We are, but, like, every now and again, I reckon once in a blue moon, I'll run across a person, and they'll be like, oh, yeah, nice, that's grouse.
0: Yeah.
1: I'm like, yeah, it's grouse.
0: I love grouse.
1: It's grouse. Rack off, mate.
0: But, like, we've got some great ones. Like, we've got, like, the... I believe, like, Pulisicky, Barbie, like, all of these other things.
1: Yeah, but they sort of fall into a far more generic category now.
0: And they become commonplace.
1: Because once internationally, here's my take.
0: Yeah.
1: Once Americans get a hold of something, they ruin it for everyone.
0: Oh, yeah.
1: So as soon as Americans go, oh, another shrimp on the Barbie, we go, well, I'm never saying that again.
0: They're like, and I hate to say it because I am the younger sibling, but they are like the younger sibling of the world. The moment they get a lot of attention.
1: Yeah.
0: And the moment they touch something, that's not cool anymore.
1: Yeah.
0: Damn it.
1: But they're not saying rack off. I can tell you that now.
0: Let's keep that to ourselves. Shh, don't tell them.
1: And we can say it because we all know what it means.
0: Yeah, rack off.
1: But we're not swearing.
0: No.
1: So this might be...
0: How did that come around? Do you know how rack off actually came around?
1: No, I actually don't. The origins of rack off.
0: Let me try and look it up.
1: Google.
0: Of rack off.
1: Origins of rack off.
0: I do wonder about this, actually.
1: Do Australians actually say rack off? No, it wasn't just Alf Stewart that created rack off. I'm certain.
0: It does mean get lost or go away, if you're wondering.
1: Yeah.
0: 1950s to 1960s, the phrase was commonplace, used in schoolyards and children's radio TV, often paired with the nonsensical addition, hairy legs. Rack off, hairy legs.
1: Yeah, righto. Great. So you can't say it. Well, you can say it to a female, actually. I was about to say it's only to men. No. Rack off, hairy legs.
0: You know who I call hairy legs. I just say, like Chewbacca. Try and talk their language.
1: Rack off.
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12: Good morning, I'm Ebony Applett. The state government has announced a raft of what it says are nation-leading domestic and family violence reforms, targeting coercive control and other manipulative behaviours. The wider proposed reforms will have tougher laws, allow victim survivors 2 years to make a report, and compensation for injuries, protecting victims from being sued for making reports, and protections for renters.
13: We want a Tasmania where women feel safe in their homes, in their communities and in their workplace.
12: Minister for Women and the Prevention of Family Violence, Jane Howlett there. Another search is getting underway for missing Scottsdale man Peter Willoughby. The 76-year-old has not been seen for 7 months after he walked into bushland at the Hollybank Reserve to retrieve his car. The search taking place today, tomorrow and Sunday, with around 70 people expected to head out.
14: There's about 12 people from the Selene search will be participating in this search. We have 70 people, but they're not all going to be there on the same day. So on any given day, there's about 50 people.
12: Organiser Alex Smith on the ABC there. A development application's been lodged with the City of Launceston for a multi-million dollar upgrade and expansion of the LGH's emergency department. It would nearly double the size of the ED, increasing the hospital's emergency care capacity, aiming to support a faster triage system and capacity to help respond to demand. Subject to approvals, construction is expected to be completed in mid-2029. And a flood warning for the South Esk River at Fingal and surrounds has been downgraded to an advice level. There's currently 4 flood warnings, 1 at Watch and Act and 3 at advice level for the South Esk and St Paul's Rivers after significant rainfall events in recent days. Locals are advised to monitor conditions with low-lying areas likely to be impacted during the next 48 hours. Floodwaters in nearby streams and rivers is likely and may threaten property, livestock, equipment and crops and cause dangerous driving conditions. Nile Road is currently closed due to flooding. National News and Sport next.
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11: Morning, I'm Phoebe Humphrey. The United States and Iran have reportedly agreed to a 60-day memorandum of understanding that would extend the ceasefire as the sticking points of a peace deal are beefed out. Donald Trump is still to tick off on it all. US Treasury Secretary Scott Bessent says from the president's point of view, a lot of those points are non-negotiable.
15: They cannot pursue a nuclear weapon, and the Strait of Hormuz has to be free and open as it was before.
11: New modelling is challenging Treasury's claim that Labor's proposed housing tax changes could only nudge rents up slightly. Industry groups, including the Master Builders, Real Estate Institute and Property Council, say their figures point to a much bigger impact. They're warning renters could be slugged up to $477 extra a year. And details of a huge concert honouring John Farnham's career have been announced. Hugh Jackman, Keith Urban and Celine Dion, among the names who'll perform in Melbourne this September. It comes as Farnsey admits he'll never perform in public again because of cancer surgeries.
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16: Turning to sport now, and Hawthorn has surged past St Kilda 119-67 at Marvel Stadium overnight. The Hawks kicked eight straight and held the Saints goalless in a dominant first half. Jack Gunston kicked five goals, with Blake Hardwick relishing his switch forward with four. He's told Seven the two of them are building a healthy rivalry.
17: Yeah, at least I made him smile though, so that's a good start. I think he hates it, but it's good fun having that flexibility. There's a few guys in the team that can do it, and I've been lucky enough the last 2 weeks to get that role.
16: And the upsets are continuing at the French Tennis Open, with tournament favourite Jannik Sinner crumbling in a five-set loss to 56th-ranked Juan Manuel Cerúndolo. That is the latest in news and sport. I'm Britt Allen.
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18: Traffic is building in both directions on the East Tamar Highway right through Lord Charles Street, and in town, delays are picking up on the Midland Highway both ways towards Howick Street. 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If you spot any traffic issues, give us a call on 6331 5901. I'm Eliza, more traffic soon on Chilli, your home of the hottest hits.
6: 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Chilli's three-day forecast.
1: Your Launceston weather forecast for today is currently sitting at 12 degrees with a top of 17 there. Patch of morning fog about, a cloudy day and a slight chance of showers on the way. Tomorrow we are looking at a foggy then sunny Saturday with a top of 17 degrees and your Sunday possible showers with a top of 15.
0: Top of 16, it's going to be sunny in Scottsdale today. Expect a slight chance of a shower, and if there's still fog hanging about, please drive carefully through that drive to the conditions. Sunny in 15 on the way tomorrow and a possible shower 13 Sunday. It's sitting at 10 degrees right now.
1: 10 degrees in St Helens. Top of 17 there. Partly cloudy. Morning fog and a medium chance of showers. Most likely this afternoon and evening. Tomorrow mostly sunny. Top of 17 degrees. And your Sunday mostly sunny again with a top of 15.
6: 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Now, prepare yourselves for the greatest discovery of all. It's Nick and Marcus for breakfast on Chilli.
0: Welcome on in for your Friday goodness. It is Nick and Marcus, where it's 25 minutes to 8. And on the way, we're going to be giving the winner of the Burger Build-Off a call. Now, we have decided the winner. We're going to be trying it out today. But that's we right. want to understand the method to the madness behind this burger. Why did they come up with this perfect little burger that's going to be featured at Hello Georgie? We'll find that out at the top of 8. I made a dream of mine come true while I was away over the past couple weeks. I'll tell you how that went down. But on the way next, we've got ourselves a little challenge that we've set. Almost like we should go hard at this very soon.
1: Because there's a layer added to this.
0: Oh, really?
1: Yeah, while you're away, layer. There was an update.
0: Ooh.
1: So I'm going to update you on said thing.
0: Okay.
1: And then we can push the campaign for said thing.
0: Okay, you lay a few eggs. Let's let them hatch on the way. That's next. It's got to do with chicken feet. I'm keen for that. But right now, James Hype for your Friday Ferrari. You're on Tilly.

Good morning for your Friday. It's Chilli Breakfast with Nick and Marcus, where you can score yourself 10 free movement classes at St. Luke's Launceston by registering. Chillifm.com.au will announce that winner in a fortnight's time from now. But let's lay an egg.

0: All right. So
1: I've got an update for you here, Nikki. So before, prior to you going to Japan, obviously, we were soft launching a campaign, weren't we? And this campaign was to revitalize and reignite the love for chicken feed within the state. Chicken feed is a dormant beast.
0: Yes.
1: It is sitting there. No one's doing anything with it, but someone owns the rights. Someone owns chicken feed as a brand, as a name, and it's sitting there collecting dust, and we don't like it.
0: It's a little bit like the big three-headed dog Cerberus, like in Harry Potter. It's held in the dungeon somewhere, and it's up to us to find the keys, unlock it, and let the beast run free.
1: It's a big three-headed beast. That's right.
0: That's 100% correct.
1: So there was an update, though. So we obviously chatted about what we would do with chicken feed. We put it out to the listeners as well.
0: Mm.
1: If you had chicken feed coming back, what would you want to do with it?
0: Yeah.
1: I'm still pushing for, I think, a series of food trucks, a chicken feed-themed food trucks that go around the state that do, like, chicken around the world.
0: Yep.
1: You've got chicken feed branding and logos
0: It'd
1: and merchandise
0: great.
1: And even have the mascot. Now, I did mention that I would like to have a mascot as part of this little grand plan of mine, personally.
0: Yeah. I think we always have to have a mascot.
1: I think so. I think it's very important. And while you were gone in Japan...
0: What happened?
1: A gentleman posted on Chit Chat Lawn System.
0: Yeah.
1: Well, he said...
0: Is Kmart open?
1: No, yeah. No, it wasn't that question.
0: We can gladly tell you it is at the moment.
1: There's 100 questions in the day. That's 99 of them. But this was the one question on Chit Chat Lawn System.
0: Really?
1: Yeah. I'm trying to hunt down one of the original chicken feed cheaper mascots.
0: Yes.
1: Does anyone have any ideas? Solid leads only, please. Thanks in advance for your attention to this matter. It's a very polite post. He's got a little photo there.
0: One of the only polite posts I've seen on Chit Chat lately.
1: And the comments are very civil as well. It's very nice.
0: Yeah.
1: Everyone's getting behind it, which further proves that chicken feed brings people together.
0: Everyone loves it. What can we say?
1: Now, there's a lot of information here. Some people speculating it's here and there. And I've got a mate whose dad's neighbor's cousin's dog's auntie used to be a store manager at chicken feed, and she might know.
0: They all have that.
1: There's a bunch of that.
0: We don't have time to follow that up.
1: I'm not here to see what your connection to chicken feed is. We're all connected, all right?
0: Yeah.
1: But I want a straight answer, and we still haven't got one.
0: Yeah, right.
1: Even our very own Jackie Harvey jumped into the thread on this one, trying to dob in Dan Taylor, if everyone remembers the Dan Taylor.
0: Yeah, DT.
1: Saying DT would know for sure. He's ghosted the comment, so I'm guessing no.
0: Maybe he didn't see it. Maybe he doesn't want to be a part of Chit Chat.
1: But can we do this as a collective? I'm calling out to the listener and to yourself, Nick, as well.
0: I'll join.
1: You can join. You can be in on the fun.
0: Finally.
1: Let's find the mascots. Where are they? Because I think this is one step closer to achieving our goals if we can find it first.
0: Yep. What was the post, sorry? Like, what was the picture?
1: I can't pitch this to someone. If I find out who's got the rights to chicken feed, yep. I can't pitch it without wearing the mascot suit.
0: Of course, 100%.
1: Yeah.
0: What are we? Like, we're two...
1: What are we, cretins?
0: We're two really... Like, we look like newborn giraffes.
1: Yeah.
0: About to have a full-blown presentation to the world to say why we should bring cheaper back.
1: Yeah.
0: What was the picture on the Chit Chat comment?
1: The picture on the actually, there was. If you go further down the comments, someone's posted a picture of a cheaper mascot standing next to Rummen.
0: I don't know if that's AI. Is that AI?
1: Well,
0: is that an AI image of cheaper
1: no,
0: next to? So someone has it.
1: Because I'll tell you why it's not AI. The chicken feed cheaper mascot's holding a small devil's clapper.
0: Damn it.
1: So that's at that's at an event.
0: Someone has it out
1: there. Someone has it, and they're not speaking up.
0: Someone has cheaper. It's not even a mascot. It's not even a costume. Maybe it is a real thing.
1: Oh, maybe there's not a person inside that. Maybe it's just a real entity.
0: And they're being held hostage. So maybe...
1: By Rummen.
0: Do we have to call the cops?
1: On Rummen.
0: I think we call the cops on this one.
1: Yeah, okay.
0: I think we get, like...
1: You want to call the police?
0: Yeah. On this
1: missing person, we put a missing person case out on cheaper.
0: Yeah, discounted, discount warrant is being put out.
1: We can get some posters out and around some poles around Launceston.
0: Now,
1: have you seen this chick?
0: The guy who, made the song, made the theme song, recently went to the Launceston Brixhibition.
1: Really?
0: So I reckon we try and track him down as well.
1: I think so.
0: There's a way. If you know any more details...
1: Let's bring it all together, guys.
0: Come on. If you know any more details, give them up. 633-15901.
1: That's it.
0: We know he's out there somewhere. We're just scraping at the surface right now.
1: No, I think we're unlocking something very important here.
0: I can see it glowing.
1: This is a moment in history.
0: Yeah. I can see it glowing like Mr. Burns in that one Treehouse of Horror episode where he's a glowing entity and he's like...
1: Hyper-specific, but yeah, I get it.
0: Anyone who's watched The Simpsons should know. But we're trying to track down Cheaper. Come out, wherever you are.
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0: hot one from Lady Gaga and Doechii. It's Runaway here on Chilli Breakfast. You got Nick and Marcus for your Friday, 8:10. And Marcus, I had a dream come true for me while I was away. And it's got to do with the movie Lost in Translation.
1: Oh, Bill Murray.
0: Bill Murray, Scarlett Johansson, ScarJo.
1: Yep, ScarJo.
0: Was it her first movie? Or
1: she was very young in that
0: She
1: film.
0: Was ridiculously young for what she was...
1: Under 18, I think.
0: Yeah. For the scenes that they were shooting...
1: Yeah, it's a little uncomfortable, but let's not go into the weeds here.
0: It is an amazing movie,
1: nonetheless.
0: It is nonetheless,
1: a great film, yeah.
0: If you go past all that. One of my favourite movies of all time.
1: Really? I did not know that.
0: Yeah, I love the movie. Oh, I love Bill Murray. He's
1: I don't think I've ever heard someone say Lost in Translation is one of their favourite films.
0: For real?
1: Yeah.
0: Oh, great movie. Oh. I highly recommend it. Oh,
1: I respect that. That's good.
0: And if you go to Japan, because it was filmed in Japan, mostly Tokyo, you can go visit these locations where the movie was shot.
1: Yeah.
0: There's not a lot of locations because most of it was set in the actual hotel.
1: Yeah.
0: Now, through the whole thing, I was... Like, I said to my partner, Em, I was like, we got to go check out, like, some of the scenes.
1: Sure.
0: I need to check out this hotel. Through the first bit of Tokyo, we didn't get to it. And I was like,
1: no.
0: Oh, damn. I packed a yellow shirt because Bill Murray wears a yellow shirt in the movie.
1: Is that why you're wearing a yellow shirt every day?
0: Well,
1: just in case.
0: I think in that sumo video you can watch, I'm wearing a...
1: As far as I'm convinced, because it's the only footage I've seen thus far, you're wearing a yellow shirt every day. That's what I imagine.
0: I just wanted to Bill Murray the moment.
1: Yeah.
0: And, he wears it inside out because he doesn't like the camouflage on the outside. But I did bring my yellow top to Bill Murray, my whole experience. And we ended up back in Tokyo.
1: Sure.
0: And I said, we've got to go to the hotel. I think it's the Park Hyatt Hotel it's called.
1: Okay.
0: And a good mate of mine said to me, you can go up. It's free to go up to the bar where most of the shots were filmed.
1: Yeah.
0: Where most of the scenes were filmed.
1: Yeah.
0: And I was like, okay, that's easy. My partner and I were underdressed because we moved from location to location, so we're in travel fits.
1: Yeah.
0: And I thought, oh, just get a quick picture up there and then we can get out.
1: Yeah.
0: This place is massive.
1: Really?
0: It's gigantic. Like, I think it was 50 floors high. And it is so bougie going in. Like, you go in and it's the most beautiful wood you've seen all around you.
1: Wow.
0: They even do that thing where, for no reason, they've got this stupid sculpture in the middle of a room.
1: Yeah.
0: It's not even a sculpture. It looks like something that a cat plays with in the middle of a room. It's like intertwined wire.
1: Yeah.
0: And I was just like... I don't know the purpose of all this, but...
1: And you're there in flip-flops.
0: Yeah, I'm just rocking
1: up. Shorts.
0: So we go up. We go up to the bar.
1: Yeah.
0: And this is a great, beautiful bar. It's so open. There's, 180 degrees of windows overlooking Tokyo.
1: Yeah.
0: And you're so high up.
1: I know the scene.
0: Well, this isn't even the actual bar.
1: Oh, it's not?
0: This is as high as you can get on this specific elevator. 442 is a bar, and it looks brilliant nonetheless. There's this beautiful jazz band playing.
1: Yeah.
0: And they're playing, big songs, but in jazz version.
1: Why did they let you up?
0: I don't know how I actually got let up, but I got let up with these bougie people too.
1: Yeah.
0: We got let up, and they're wearing suits. They're fully dined. It is incredible.
1: Were they looking you up and down?
0: No, because I held my chin up high like I belong there. I said to Em,
1: internally, they're like, Australian.
0: Yeah.
1: No.
0: G'day, guys.
1: Yeah.
0: You going up?
1: Oh, she's high.
0: I'm getting a bit wobbly. That must be the VB.
1: Rack off.
0: So we get up to this floor and then we're like, how do we actually... I know what the floor is. It's called the New York Bar.
1: Yeah.
0: We then look around on this floor everywhere and we can't find it. We hear people say I know this place from the movie. And
1: they're getting their bags. So many Americans.
0: So we eventually found out where it was because someone had asked where this bar was from the movie.
1: Yeah.
0: We followed them like we knew where we were going.
1: Yeah.
0: Went into the elevator and go up. And there's all the staff are there to welcome you.
1: Yeah.
0: Like, they bow down and they go, hello, come on in. There's a line up at front and they say, oh, do you have a room here? Okay, here you go. Here's your bar table. We've got it all ready for you. Gets up to us.
1: Yeah.
0: And they're like, hey, what room are you? And I said, oh, no, we're just visiting. we're just here to visit. And they were like, okay, so it's going to be like a charge to, I think it was like a $33 charge for the band that was playing at the time.
1: Yeah.
0: But you could have a seat as well. And it's $33 each per person.
1: Wowzers.
0: And I said, and this is where I started to crumble. I was like, okay, we're not doing that. All I want is a picture in there. Can I please have a tour in that room where Bill Murray was in Lost in Translation?
1: Yeah.
0: And then they laughed and they said, all right, come on through.
1: Really?
0: We'll let you through, but this guy's got to take you around. You can't be held, like, you can't go on your own.
1: Yeah.
0: This guy's watching us, and I said, can I sit in that chair over there? I think Bill Murray sat in that chair. He's like, okay. M gets a quick few shots of me, yeah. And I'm doing, very straightforward poses. I'm looking off into the distance, having a think about my future and stuff.
1: Yeah.
0: And then I had a freak out. I did a giddy little girl who's got a crush. I was like, oh, my God, I'm ready! She got a photo of it. I should put it up. But then my 3 minutes was up. I'm getting giddy in the elevator on the way down.
1: Yeah.
0: And I'm saying to him, I can't believe it. I was in Bill Murray's chair. He lost the translation. This is amazing. And then the elevator doors open and there's all these people in suits.
1: No.
0: And then I had to shut down real quick and I went, enjoy your night.
1: Yeah, jeez. Secondhand embarrassment for M would have been through the roof.
0: Oh, she was just happy for me.
1: Yeah.
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18: Good morning, I'm Ebony Ablett. A South Launceston man has been fined $900 after he was found with a fake Tasmania Police badge during a raid by Federal Police. News Corp reports Lee Anthony Jenkins pleaded guilty to a count of impersonating a police officer as well as other charges. His defence counsel telling the court he had no intention to commit crime with the items and that it was for personal protection. Charges brought from the AFP raid, to which he also pleaded guilty, are set to be sentenced in the Launceston Supreme Court next month. Tasmania's Environment Minister's now admitted to involvement in a Supreme Court case, but mystery surrounds exactly what it is. During budget estimates last year, she denied involvement. The record corrected that she wasn't involved in action taken against her, but she's now revealed she intended to commit crime with the items and that it was for personal protection.

0: I am a party to a matter currently before the Supreme Court, initiated by me in the execution of my duties as minister. I'm not able at this time to provide any details regarding the matter.
1: Ms Ogilvie saying when she's legally able to, she will. Labor saying she's lied to Parliament, the Greens accusing her of continuing to dodge questions and are calling for her resignation. After some seriously wet conditions earlier this week, our rainfall is expected to be below average for much of winter. The Bureau of Meteorology's long-range forecast saying there'll still be rain, just not as much, with temperatures expected to sit around the average for days and overnights. Flood warnings are current for the South Esk and St Paul's Rivers after rainfall earlier this week. Nile Road is shut due to flooding. And checking local sport, the Tasmanian Derby returns for the NBL 1 this weekend. The Hobart Chargers to travel north to Elphin up against the Northern Force. Men's Force coach Jaden Smith pleased with how his team's navigating an injury-riddled start to their first season, hoping this time his side will come out with the win.
2: For us, it starts with a desire to get them back, you know. Like, we went down there earlier this year and they came away with a close one, so I think it's needing that kind of desire to get one back.
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4: Morning, I'm Phoebe Humphrey. The opposition leader is seizing on new modelling challenging Labor's housing tax reforms. Industry groups say rents could rise by up to $477 a year and more than 8,500 homes may not be built by the end of the decade. Angus Taylor telling Nine that's the last thing Australia needs.
5: Well, it's going to reduce supply of houses. I mean, we need more houses.
4: There are reports the US and Iran have agreed to a 60-day extension of a ceasefire that's now just awaiting the approval of Donald Trump. It's despite both countries exchanging strikes overnight with Iran targeting a US airbase in Kuwait. However, that missile was shot down. And some of music's biggest names will join forces for a blockbuster tribute to John Farnham. Hugh Jackman and Celine Dion are among the names locked in for the September gig in Melbourne. Keith Urban's also a headline act and says he's honoured.
6: John is just completely peerless. I mean, as a singer, an entertainer.
4: It comes as the 76-year-old confirms he can't perform anymore as a result of cancer surgeries.
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1: To sport now, and a miserable night for St Kilda with a 52-point thrashing from the Hawks at Marvel Stadium. The Saints were goalless in a half for the first time since 1987, the loss compounded by an injury to Sam Flanders. Coach Ross Lyon providing an update on the midfielder.
7: Really simply, it's an Achilles injury. It looks serious, but I can't speak for the doctor and the MRI that's yet to occur, so the club will update at the right time.
1: And switching codes, Queensland has lost a hard-fought battle with New South Wales 12-4 in Game 3 of the Women's State of Origin up on the Gold Coast. The defeat handing the Blues an historic series whitewash. And that is the latest in news and sport. I'm Britt Aylin.
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8: Traffic is building in both directions on the East Tamar Highway from Goderick Street and then right through Lord Charles Street. On the West Tamar Highway, it's a slow run in stretches right through Versailles. 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I'm Eliza. More traffic soon on Chilli, your home of the hottest tips.
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9: Your on-system weather forecast for today. Currently sitting at 12 degrees, top of 17 there. Patchy morning fog about and a cloudy day ahead with a slight chance of showers. Tomorrow, foggy, then sunny day. Top of 17 degrees. And your Sunday, possible showers. 50% chance there and a top of 15.
10: Scottsdale, top of 16. It's going to be sunny with a slight chance of a shower today. Winds getting up to 20 kilometres per hour. Sunny and 15 on the way tomorrow and a possible shower in 13 expected Sunday, where it's currently sitting at 9 degrees.
9: And 11 degrees in St Helens. Top of 17 there. Partly cloudy, patchy morning fog and a medium chance of showers this afternoon and evening. Tomorrow, mostly sunny, top of 17. And

0: It's Sunday, mostly sunny, top of 15.
1: In a world of chaos, two legendary heroes were sent to bring peace and order to the planet. But we couldn't afford them. So we're settling for the next best thing. Or what was available anyway. It's Nick and Marcus for breakfast on Chilli.
2: Yes, it is. 8 minutes past eight for rounding out another month, entering in a new month. Welcome on in if you just joined us. It is Nick and Marcus for your Friday. Now, on the way, we're going to try and call the winner of our burger build-off, Zach Cassidy. He's won. Do you have the name of the actual winning burger?
0: It is the Chilli Con Carne King.
2: Oh, we're going to be trying
0: Triple
2: that.
0: Triple CK. Pick up, Zach. We want to chat.
2: We have been trying to buzz you all morning. We'll try and give him another shot
0: wake
2: on
0: up,
2: the way.
0: Wake up.
2: If you know Zach, give him a buzz to give us a buzz.
0: Yeah, go and bash on his door for us. Wake up.
2: We want to know why he came up with this burger that's going to be featured at Hello Georgie as of next week for a limited time.
0: We need to understand the genius behind it.
2: That's right. The brain power behind this burger, the brainy burger. Give Zach a call on the way. But next, I had a dilemma on the plane going over to Japan. And I want to
0: There's always a dilemma.
2: I want to see what MacGyver would do in this situation. In this instance, you're MacGyver.
0: Yeah.
2: Right now, Frey Riding's Castle.

0: Freya Rhymes here on Chilli.
1: Than you ever thought I was.
0: For your Friday.
1: You ever thought I was.
0: All thanks to Country Club Tasmania. Now, I want to see what you do in this situation, Marcus. I, on the plane, we had a couple of planes to take over to Japan overseas,
2: yep.
0: And they're long flights,
2: yeah.
0: Like ridiculously long. They like to load you up with food on these long flights.
2: Great.
0: They
2: it's, the best thing ever.
0: I feel like it's all you can drink Coke, but I didn't push the boundary on that one.
2: Nah.
0: But what I did drink may have caused a little bubble in my tummy.
2: Oh, you got bubble gut.
0: I had bubble gut, which may have in turn turned into a on the plane.
2: Where?
0: I'm one of those.
2: It wouldn't be a day of the week without us talking about farts on the show, would it?
0: I wanted to limit myself, but also I wanted to bring this up to you because I want to see what you do in this situation.
2: There is nothing worse than being on an aeroplane and having a sore tummy.
0: Sore tum, but also nothing worse than being on a plane than being crop dusted by people.
2: Yeah.
0: Like, I hate being on a plane and then all of a sudden you're like, oh, damn it. We're all on the ship together. Come on.
2: It's circulating the air. You're sharing the air.
0: Yeah, it's not great.
2: No.
0: But in this instance, it was like, well, what do I do? Because
2: the logical answer is go to the bathroom.
0: Yeah, which I couldn't do.
2: Okay. So failing that.
0: Yeah. What do you do in this situation?
2: And you want to MacGyver the situation.
0: Can I tell you what's around you?
2: Yeah, okay.
0: You're in the chair.
2: I already know what I'm grabbing.
0: Oh, really?
2: Yeah.
0: You're at the window seat, by the way, so there's two other people you've got to get through if you have to escape.
2: I know, I'm not going anywhere.
0: I'm giving you a blanket in this scenario and a small little pillow.
2: Okay. Is that it? That's all you got?
0: Yeah. That's all I got to work with.
2: I'll raise you.
0: What, are you going to add something?
2: We're going sick bag.
0: You're going to add the sick bag into this.
2: You're going to, you know, you're going to empty into a sick bag. You're going to tie that bad boy up like a balloon and let it float through the cabin.
0: Like a little hot air balloon.
2: A little hot air balloon.
0: Look, I'll tell you what I did because
2: You blanket covered.
0: In the air.
2: I
0: blanket covered, but in the air, we had access to Wi-Fi, so I looked it up. And I also contacted my parents. I said, what do I do in this situation? I really need to go.
2: Yeah.
0: And they said, just hold it in. No.
2: You can't do that.
0: This flight goes for 8 hours. Yeah. I can't do that.
2: No.
0: So what I did was, and I hate to say it to the Virgin Air flights, but I used the pillow as suppression. I used the blanket to cover up the smell. And I use the aircon to blow it only in my position. Is that not genius?
2: No, it's not genius.
0: Oh.
2: It's disgusting.
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0: It's Nick and Marcus for breakfast on Chilli. Thanks to Country Club Tasmania, Country Club Avenue, Prospect Vale.

0: Chili breakfast, Nick and Marcus, for your Friday. And look,
1: here's a new segment we're coming up with.
0: What's that?
1: It's called Name and Shame.
0: That's right. So, actually, the segment we did do for a couple of weeks there was called the Burger Build-Off, which we wanted you to register at chilifm.com.au. We wanted to hear your dream ideal burger creation.
1: That's right.
0: You could do anything in this world. We saw donuts being used as buns. We saw the hottest burgers on the planet being crafted in front of us.
1: Yeah.
0: We saw
1: an overuse of jalapenos.
0: Yeah, yeah. We love all of that. And we narrowed it down to the Chili Con Carne King.
1: That's right.
0: Now, Zach Cassidy has brought this one to our attention. He's the winner. And Hello Georgie will make his burger all next week. This was for International Burger Day, which we celebrated
1: yesterday.
0: We celebrated yesterday. We went hard at burgers. Now, let's give him a call and find out the method to the madness. And if he doesn't pick up, then the king doth fall.
1: Then we're naming and shaming.
0: Yeah, him again.
2: Yeah. All right.
1: Come on, Zach.
2: Come on, Zach. Wake up, brother.
1: Wake up.
2: Let's punch it in now. All right.
0: His number's through.
1: Come on, Zach.
0: Giving you a call. Come on, it's almost 8:30. I think most
1: Sleepy
0: people are going
1: boy.
0: To work.
1: Sleepy, sleepy boy.
3: You have reached the message
1: bank. No.
0: Ah, oh, damn
1: no.
0: it. What is going on with the king?
1: All right. Well, Zach, you've come up with a great burger. We are very impressed. We're not impressed with you not picking up the phone.
0: He thinks all because his burger
1: Look
0: got
1: at me. My burger's the best. La-da-da.
0: Go kiss my buns. That's what he's saying. Kiss my buns. I don't know about this Zach character. He thinks, since he's taken out this burger
1: it's
0: challenge...
1: It's gone to his head already.
0: Straight away. He's probably had...
1: He's forgotten about the little people.
0: He's probably had seven people beheaded.
1: Just seven?
0: Yeah, seven.
1: Yeah, wow, that's a lot, actually. In terms of beheadings, because I wasn't sure where you were going with seven.
0: I was
1: going
0: to say bebreading, because burgers have bread, but that doesn't make sense. I don't know how you debread.
1: Bebreading?
0: That doesn't work.
1: Let's not do that.
0: Shall we give him one more shot?
1: No.
0: All right.
1: But well done, Zach. The Chili Con Carne King, the Triple CK. Let's read it out. What do we got on there?
0: Again? A beef patty, thick beef patty, thick, not soupy, Chili Con Carne, kidney beans, onion, capsicum, jalapeno in the mix, cheese, pickles, corn chips, bracket, chili and lime ones would be my first pick, otherwise cheese-flavoured ones. And that's pretty well the burger right there.
1: Yeah, it's
0: that's
1: great.
0: What they've selected to make at Hello Georgie.
1: So Nick and I will be down at Hello Georgie today. We will be trialing the burger before it goes on the limited time menu. And you will see the footage of that as of Monday when that will go up on the menu.
0: Don't worry. It'll be up at the same time as Hello Georgie, not Zach's time.
1: That's right.
0: It will never
1: We're operating on Hello Georgie time, not Zach's time.
0: That'll be starting next week. Keep an eye out for the Burger Build-Off champion, Chili Con Carne King.
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13: Good morning, I'm Ebony Ablett. Coming up in your national news, Trump yet to sign off on a 60-day peace deal. But first, in your local news, more details have been revealed about a proposed upgrade and expansion of the emergency department at the Launceston General Hospital. It's expected to cost more than $50 million and nearly double the size of the ED, adding a new main entrance and reception area and larger waiting areas, supporting the hospital's capacity to respond to demand. A concept design has been released and the development application lodged with the City of Launceston. Construction is expected to start in 2028 and be completed mid-2029. A mental health report will be prepared for a man who allegedly stole a van with three dogs in the back from Invermay earlier this month and dumped them in remote areas. Alexander Van is facing several charges in the Launceston Magistrates Court, including cruelty to animals and reckless driving over the incident. He's in custody where he'll stay until at least next month when his next court appearance is scheduled. With around 150 jobs set to go from the Department of Education, Children and Young People, there's calls to understand exactly what jobs will go and where the biggest impact will be felt.
14: Minister, will you detail what those jobs are? Which schools, programs, services will be affected by the job cuts?
13: Labor leader Josh Willey there. Education Minister Joe Palmer says frontline services won't be impacted, saying teachers and support staff won't be getting the axe.
14: What jobs are they?
15: So the department will streamline corporate and back office functions by around 10%. These operational efficiencies will set the department on a pathway to sustainability.
13: And a warning for pet owners, tomorrow is the annual Cracker Night, with several permits issued for fireworks displays across the north and the northeast. Those with outdoor animals are encouraged to keep them inside. Displays to take place between the hours of 7pm and 8:30pm. A list of addresses where permits have been issued is available on the WorkSafe Tasmania website. Your look at the day's national news and your sport check next.
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17: Morning, I'm Phoebe Humphrey. The US and Iran have reached a tentative agreement to extend the current ceasefire. The 60-day memorandum of understanding now just needs the approval of President Donald Trump. It would extend it by 60 days. An Aussie diver will join the squad helping to rescue a group of people stuck in a cave in Laos. Josh Richards getting the call up from Adelaide, telling Seven the conditions are incredibly tough.
18: It's basically diving in coffee.
17: Five people were found alive after more than a week trapped, two remain missing. Canberra's promise to make childcare cheaper is in the spotlight as figures show childcare costs have jumped by 9% in the past year, which is more than double the rate of inflation. The Weather Bureau has released its latest weather outlook, with winter set to bring below average rainfall across most of Australia. And Oscar Piastri has had a newly discovered species of wasp named after him. Researchers have called the species found in Burmese amber in Myanmar the Gwes Piastri. They say it's because the colour of the amber is like the McLaren orange.
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19: To sport now, and another bizarre ruling in Hawthorn's 52-point win over the Saints at Marvel Stadium has been called into question. Nick Watson kicked a set shot on the stroke of half-time, only for it to be disallowed after the Hawks star moved off his line towards the boundary. Coach Sam Mitchell says he'll be seeking clarity from the AFL.
20: The vision doesn't look like he goes off the line much, but that's the umpire's call and I can accept that. But the fact that you can go off the line towards the boundary and it be called play on makes absolutely no, there's no common sense about that.
19: Tonight, the Blues and Cats go head-to-head at the MCG, with Jacob Wietering returning for Carlton, while the Bombers have made six changes for their clash with West Coast on Sunday due to injuries. That is the latest in news and sport. I'm Britt Aylin.
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21: On the East Tamar Highway, still slow run both ways from Goderich Street all the way through to Lord Charles Street. On the West Tamar Highway, city-bound congestion is gradually building in patches right through Riverside, and it's a slow run both ways through Elphin Road. 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I'm Eliza. More traffic soon on Chilli, home of the hottest hits.
16: Every Tasmanian journey starts with the right caravan. Explore Snowy River Launceston's full range at 6 Gaddy Street, Western Junction. Less than a kilometre from the airport. Chilli's three-day forecast.
1: Your Launceston weather forecast for today. Currently sitting at 12 degrees, top of 17 there. Cloudy day and patchy morning fog about. There is a slight chance of showers on the way as well. Tomorrow foggy, then sunny with a top of 17 degrees. And your Sunday, possible showers with a top of 15 degrees.
0: Taking a look in Scottsdale, top of 16. It's going to be sunny and with a slight chance of a shower with winds getting up to 20 kilometres per hour. Sunny and 15 tomorrow and a possible shower on the way Sunday, top of 13. Sitting at 10 degrees right now.
1: And 11 degrees in St Helens, top of 17 there, partly cloudy, patchy morning fog and a medium chance of showers. Most likely this afternoon and evening, lighter winds coming in. Mostly sunny for your Saturday, top of 17 degrees, and Sunday mostly sunny, top of 15 degrees.
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0: Yes, welcome on in. It is coming up to 20 minutes to 9 where we're going to have a chat to Jay Harves where she's out and about on the streets of Launceston with your freebies. We're going to round the show out with the spicy single, all thanks to Blue Gum Loans, which you can go vote for right now on the Chilli Instagram story. Get your votes in quick because the show is coming to an end very soon. We pick a song each, and you vote. What song have you picked today, Marcus?
1: I've gone with Bomb Funk MCs, if you remember these guys, with Freestyler.
0: Yes, and I've gone with Kid Rock's All Summer Long.
22: And we were trying different things.
0: with Marcus pointing at the TV showing St Kilda's massive loss last night to Hawthorn.
1: Did you see it?
0: I watched.
1: Did you see St Kilda lose?
0: I witnessed it. I know what I have to go through every week. I know my punishment.
1: Yeah, good.
0: Can I lead you into a controversy before we head over to J-Hals?
1: It's your favourite thing.
0: It's got to do with the spicy single. Do you know why I'd lead us into a controversy?
1: About the spicy single in particular?
0: Yeah. About voting, let's say.
1: No.
0: What do you do when you put up the posts? What do you usually do?
1: Not sure. Why?
0: Well, I've noticed all week, and it's not been a new thing. I notice every day with the spicy single, there's two additional votes that go through.
1: Yeah, it's people voting.
0: Not people.
1: Who's voting?
0: These are businesses that are voting, that you're a part of. One's a podcast that you're a part of.
1: It's my podcast, and it is a legit business.
0: So you're voting?
1: No, I don't have access to it. I've got a social media manager who must just like the spicy single.
0: I want proof that you don't have access to that account. Actually, I know for a fact you have access to that account. Because there's a time when you linked your account to the Chili account and it linked all of your accounts. So I know you have access for a fact. Because I had access for a fact. Also, the Chili account's voting for your song.
1: But I don't have control of that.
0: You 100% have control over
1: AI,
0: that.
1: AI, man. How? We're in an AI world.
0: I'm just saying, there is a liar in the mix, and his name is Marcus. The votes are stooged, my friend. They are stooged votes, and I'm not going to have it any longer. I need 7 additional points
1: you
0: on my
1: can't
0: spicy
1: have
0: single.
1: Seven.
0: Hey, you can't vote for the spicy single. I don't make the rules, apparently. Apparently, you make all the rules. Justin Bieber now. We'll go with the controversy with Jackie. We'll see what punishments need to be put in place. I thought you'd be honest at this point in the show. Almost 100 shows. And you do this.
1: We are almost 100.
0: Let's go to Jackie.

0: Hey, good morning. Welcome on in if you just joined us. It is Nick and Marcus for your Friday, where we've got a gal on the line riding around Launceston. She's parked up at the moment. Where could she be? Well, I don't know that, but I know her name is Jay Harves.
1: Hey now, we're Jackie with the freebies. Tell me, cruising, got some free stuff

0: on in. Jay Haas, welcome, mate, for your Friday.
1: Good morning. Happy Friday.
0: Oh, what a great day. But it's almost a little bit soured now, don't you think?
1: Soured how?
2: Yeah, soured how?
0: Oh, let me just say there's been a stooge in the mix. There's been a little stooge rolling around the studio. We have a segment called The Spicy Single where we pick a song each, goes up on the Chilli Instagram story. I've given this task to Marcus and he's been putting it up. Great. Great job, by the way. I'll give you that. Straight away, though, Halves, let me tell you this. He goes on every account that he's ever owned in his whole life.
2: Okay, then don't oversell it.
0: He goes on his MySpace and votes with that. Goes on his old, like, Habbo Hotel account and votes with that somehow.
1: Houses.
0: Club Penguin.
2: MSN Messenger.
0: Yep. No, just uses other accounts and votes for his own song. What do you think about that, Halves?
1: Nick, do you need to even the playing field and create some of your own extra accounts? So you only have the one account?
0: Yep.
2: That he doesn't, that he doesn't even answer anymore.
0: In the Chilli account, like let me say that. He's using the Chilli account to vote his own song every day.
1: Maybe you need to get on the Chilli account first.
0: Hey, I have trust in Marcus to hold that account to put a trustworthy post up. I'm not using our own account.
2: Don't hate the player, hate the game, Nick. That's all
1: you
2: I'm
1: need to
2: say.
1: Set some rules then, maybe. Like,
2: yeah, that's right. If there's no rules, this is the Wild West. It's a spicy single.
0: Okay, yeah. I will make 90 different accounts and I'll vote with those 90 accounts
2: all
0: every
2: right.
0: day.
2: And you watch, you have 90 votes going your way and you'll still manage to lose.
0: I just feel like, this is not fair and it's not part of the system. Because you're robbing the people. No. You're robbing the people who vote my song and you've gotten
2: I'm voting one from my podcast account. And every now and again, I'll slip in a Chilli vote.
0: Not every now and again.
2: Balance the books with the Chilli votes?
0: It's based on whether you can vote on the Chilli account, because most of the time it won't let you.
2: Nick, I'm looking at the results right now. You're ahead already. I don't know what you're complaining about.
0: It's not fair.
1: Do we just keep it one vote per person?
0: Yeah, I think so.
1: Is that the rule we're going for?
0: Yeah, all right. Per person.
2: All right,
0: PP.
2: Rules are laid out. We'll do it from now.
0: And if you don't, you have to eat a Chilli.
2: Hey, Jackie. Jackie J. Halves, where are you today?
1: I'm out here. I'm out here at the country club because I was wondering what I could get up to this weekend, and there's heaps going on out here. I keep meaning to go and check out the range. I've only been there once. It was with our Christmas.
0: That's
1: Christmas
0: right.
1: Dinner.
0: We had a Chrissy dinner there.
2: The range of what?
1: Yeah. No. Out here at the
0: terrible.
2: I'm joking.
0: don't let him get away with that one either. You see what I've got to deal with, Halves.
1: Yeah, I can see now. Jeez.
0: Evil. Slightly evil about him. Evil stooge.
1: Yeah, absolutely. Well, yeah, there's heaps going on out here. There's a pool here. There's horses here. There's golf. There's so much going on. All the restaurants.
0: There's horses
1: well.
0: Out there. Sorry, what?
1: There's trail riding, isn't there?
0: Is there?
2: Yeah.
0: Out that way?
2: Yeah.
0: Really?
2: Pay attention.
0: Oh, my gosh. Huh. Oh, is that right?
2: Jay, how's you? I'm guessing you've got some stuff with you.
1: I do. I've got some Crips, Masterloaf, some Red Bull, Macca's vouchers, veggie chips, Valhalla ice cream. Come and find me.
0: Oh, how good, Halves. One last time. Where you at?
1: Out here at Country Club.
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0: Sabrina Carpenter here on Chilli Breakfast. Nick and Marcus wrapping up another show. Appreciate the call from Derek before, who had a task for Marcus to play this song to me. We're a happy team at Hawthorne. Which I don't appreciate. All Saints fans who are out there don't appreciate either. We're going through a
1: great work, Derek. Great work.
0: Derek, you know I am red raw from last night from that awful, awful loss for Saints.
1: Oh, that's what you red raw from?
0: Oh, gosh. Here we go. I knew you couldn't keep a PG for an hour.
2: Let's get ready to rumble!
3: It's the spicy single.
4: You gotta fight!
0: You have 1 hour to keep it family friendly.
1: Okay, the spicy single, very, very spicy and sultry. The spicy single, thanks to Blue Gum Loans, where we put two songs head to head and battle it out. And apparently it's unfair and I'm a victim to this too. So I've picked a song, Nick's picked a song. Yep. He doesn't like how it's been voted for thus far, but...
0: explain why. Explain why. Do you want to explain why? I'm happy to.
1: Because when I post it from the Chilli account,
0: Yeah,
1: and I click to confirm that it's all done, and I have to test to make sure the poll's working.
0: Yeah, you can do that.
1: And as part of that test, I click on the song that I chose, and that gains one extra vote, and he's upset about it.
0: And what other account do you use?
1: And I don't. I have another account.
0: Yep, and you use that account.
1: And that account happens to vote for the spicy single as well, and it could be any one of the songs.
0: So if...
1: But usually goes for the best one, and I guess that happens to be the one I choose most days.
0: What song did you choose?
1: I went with Bomb Funk MC's Freestyler. This is a very different version of Nick. I just want to explain this. I'm learning, as I've said, almost 6 months with this guy now.
0: Yep.
1: I'm starting to see...
0: In 6 months, I've noticed this happening.
1: But I've seen different levels of Nick. There's Nick who is... happy go lucky sort of Nick who's bouncing around the walls with that teenage energy that he has.
0: Yep.
1: And then there's like pretending to be annoyed Nick. And then there's verging on actually being annoyed Nick. And then there's annoyed Nick. Now he's verging on being actually annoyed, I think, at the moment.
0: Because you're robbing the people. You're a stooge and a cheater and a liar.
1: I can see there's a little bit of sass popping through.
0: You're a
1: fiend.
0: Just
1: a little bit of bite to him.
0: That's because we need to recount the votes.
1: No.
0: You've been getting away with this crime for way too long.
1: I've been winning by landslide with a lot of these.
0: What about those ones where it's been neck and neck?
1: Well, that's life.
0: I pick Kid Rock all summer long. And we were trying different things. And we were smoking. Try and take that one to court. Making love
1: out by the lake. Try and take it to court. You can't, this is all hearsay.
0: I knew you
1: can't prove any of this occurring.
0: I can, I'll screenshot this. I'm gonna screenshot it.
1: You can't prove it's me.
0: Alright, don't vote then. Don't vote on any account.
1: Alright.
0: Hand your phone in to Nat every morning. Hand your phone in.
1: That's not happening.
0: Yeah, I knew you couldn't do it. Nah. I knew you were a liar and a fiend and a cheat. And not only that, but we have to round it out with a song.
1: We do.
0: So let's go to the drum roll.
1: Votes are in.
0: And honesty always wins. Honesty should always win.
1: Nick won the spicy.
0: Thank you very much for joining us this

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0: Joe Jonas could hear it.
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1: Morning, I'm Brett Aylin with today's top stories. Independent Legislative Councillor Ruth Forrest says she's still waiting to hear from the state government over concerns around internal emails being leaked to the media. The volunteers behind the discovery of Celine Creme's remains are today beginning a renewed search for missing Scottsdale man Peter Willoughby. And John Farnham has revealed he can no longer perform following his cancer treatment.
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2: Morning, I'm Phoebe Humphrey. The Health Minister isn't buying the latest modelling from housing and building groups relating to the government's proposed housing tax reforms. It suggests rents could rise by as much as $477 a year under the changes, but Mark Butler has told Seven he trusts the data produced by Treasury.
3: We employ experts to model these things in the public interest. It shouldn't be of any surprise that vested interests who are very happy with the status quo, like the Real Estate Institute and others, and behold, come up with modelling that says don't change anything.
2: Federal police have revealed they have 8 ongoing investigations in relation to the so-called ISIS brides. A 34-year-old woman faced court in Melbourne yesterday, charged with terror offences after returning from Syria last September. And a man convicted of planning a terror attack at a Taylor Swift concert in Vienna has been jailed for 15 years. The 21-year-old admitted to planning to target people outside the stadium in August 2024. The plot was thwarted, but all 3 of Swift's shows in the Austrian capital were cancelled.
0: Catch Western Bulldogs Premiership hero Tom Liberatore Saturday, June 6 at Balls and Bumpers. 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
1: In sport, Hawthorn's now third on the AFL ladder after a 52-point win over St Kilda at Marvel Stadium, and the French Open heats claimed another victim with Yannick Sinner eliminated overnight.
4: I Heart Tassie.
5: Behind every role is a human being, and it's someone who cares deeply about the job that they do and the community that they serve.
6: That's the voice of Paula Reid at her last council meeting as Mayor of the Kingbrook Council. Last month she announced she was stepping down from public life after 30 years, 15 of which were on council. One of the reasons? Well, she'd just had enough.
5: I've also had people who have said to me that my late father, who was in politics for a very long time, that he would be ashamed of me. Just really intensely personal stuff. There's been comments about family members and so on. I had, for a period of time, I'd taken myself away from social media. I wasn't actually reading it. But when you don't want to engage in it because you're sick of reading this absolute nonsense and vitriol being directed at you, then that does make you question, do I want to continue in doing this? I'd had 30 years of public life, so I just sort of thought, well, it's time to draw a line in the sand. When people in public life complain about that sort of thing, the response from people in the community is, oh, well, if you haven't got a thick skin, get out of the kitchen.
6: It's a similar story for Derwent Valley Mayor Michelle Dracoulis. For her, it's not just social media that's the problem. She's opened up about the real-life trolling she's faced and the impact on not just her but her family as well.
7: I've had letters sent out to myself and neighbours and the media and ministers that have said some really dreadful things. I've had things spray-painted about me on the road. A lot of people telling me to go away, to quit, to stop. People commenting on my appearance, on my weight sometimes as well. The words corruption, liar, that sort of thing get thrown around with no basis and no sort of context. So people are happy to hop on and be very, very cruel. Yeah, it definitely affected the kids in school. One of my kids ended up pulling out of mainstream schooling, not just over that letter but over the criticism in general. So people aren't afraid to talk to my kids either. So I've got 2 younger kids and 2 older. People would think nothing of talking to them at work and asking them why a certain road hadn't been fixed or why their mum didn't do a better job. One of my kids actually copped an earful about the lowered speed limit. You know, he was told I was a wanker and that should never have happened.

0: happened and no one wanted it and no one wanted me. And they're quite robust, but I don't think you should have to build up that level of resilience when your mum's a small town mayor. This doesn't end when I step down. Everyone knows my face. People will keep having conversations with me. There have been times where I thought, can I keep doing any of this? And what was the point? And why did I drag my family through this? You know, I mean well for my community, but what is this cost?
1: Do you think we might see less women running for roles like this?
0: Well, potentially, yes, potentially. The women I do know who are in this position at the moment, because there's 29 of us, you know, and we all talk, it's ruined some lives. There's one mayor in the south here who's been screamed at face-to-face in a shopping market about how terrible she is.
2: 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I'm Judy Augustine. 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
3: 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You said just one more song, so we gave you 19 extra. It's 20 songs in a row on Chilli.
4: Babe, don't make a sound. 2 a.m. low, gotta keep it down. Don't wait around for a signal now. Give me some verb, I ain't talking now. You wanna ride in the six?